0: Troy, what can I do for you?
1: You know, I've been a long-time listener. I've been listening to you since I was a kid and my mother. I just had some great things happen here in the last few weeks. I got a new job working for Goodwill, and I found out that I'm getting full custody of my stepson and my daughter, and met a wonderful woman all in that last couple weeks, and just thought maybe I'd call in and by chance get the opportunity to speak with you and tell my beautiful girlfriend that how much I care about her and tell my children how much I love them and look forward to having them in my life permanently.
0: All right, Troy, what's your beautiful girlfriend's name?
1: My beautiful girlfriend's name is Jackie.
0: And your children?
1: My son's name is Timmy and my daughter's name is Tabitha.
0: So everything is good in your life tonight.
1: Oh, it's going awesome.
0: New job, sweet girlfriend, kids are going to be with you soon.
1: Oh, yeah. I couldn't get any better.
0: Well, you could win the lottery.
1: Well, yeah, it could be better that way.
0: Although, I think being on my show is a far better cry than winning the lottery, don't you?
1: I will have to agree with you there. Like I said, I'm a long-time listener. My mom, before she passed away, she and I used to sit and listen to you all the time when I was younger. A lot older now, but still sitting there listening to you with my girlfriend.
0: Isn't that funny that you've gotten older and I haven't?
1: But I get to sit home every night with my beautiful girlfriend and listen to you when we go to bed, and it just brings back a lot of memories, and it's nice to be able to listen to you every night and be with a beautiful woman that I care dearly about.

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Tonight's Delilah's Dilemma is from a young listener named Tia who lost her father 25 years ago and her brother 26 years ago to suicide. And she says, I'm still so very angry. I love them dearly, but I'm angry. Tia, that anger is justified. But instead of being angry at your father and your brother, let's get angry at the disease of mental illness and depression. Because most of the time, it is mental illness, depression, or addiction that leads someone to suicide. Someone who suffers from depression or mental illness.

or addiction does not have the ability to think clearly when they're in the state of mind that they consider suicide an option. So instead of being angry at your daddy or angry at your brother, let's place that anger where it belongs, and that is on the illness that took their life, the depression and the problems that took their life. Number two, it's okay to be angry and still forgive. Did you know that? Forgiveness doesn't mean you're not angry. When you choose to forgive someone, you're not saying, oh, I'm okay with this. Not at all. Forgiveness means you are saying, you owe me a debt, but I know you can't repay it. So instead of waiting for an apology or waiting for you to repay that debt, you say, I am going to release you from the debt that you rightfully owe me, and I'm going to let God deal with that. And once you do that, it's funny how the anger begins to heal. Your memories of your father shouldn't have anything to do with his passing to you. Your memories of your brother should be about the times you spent together growing up, tormenting each other, having fun, going camping, playing games, sneaking out, doing whatever you did with your brother. Those are the memories you need to cherish. Hanging on to your anger at their passing won't keep those wonderful memories alive. In fact, it'll destroy those wonderful memories, because all you will remember is how they left you instead of how they spent time with you while they were here.

0: Hi there. Good evening. Thank you for stopping by on this summer night. Are you sitting on the front porch with a glass of iced tea or lemonade? Maybe you're driving down the highway of life. Maybe you've been rushing about all day and you just want to relax. We're here to help you do that. Phone lines are open. 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

0: Paula, what can I do for you?
1: Delilah, I want to make a long-distance request.
0: Okay, who are you thinking of?
1: I'm thinking of the one man in my life. Right now, his name is Steve. He lives a half a country away, and he has been with me through all the ups and downs of a really terrible divorce in the past year and a half, and I want to make a dedication to him.
0: So you're going through a divorce, and he's been your friend through this?
1: Absolutely. The divorce is final, and he has been by my side, totally supportive, and I think I'm falling in love with him more and more every day. And he's wonderful. He's a wonderful man.
0: So this wasn't just a rebound situation while you were going through heck?
1: No, absolutely not. You know, I think when you get older, you finally realize that, you know, you can make mature decisions, and, you know, the people in your life should be there for a reason. And he's in my life for a reason.
0: Let me find a song for your angel here on earth.

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1: If you've joined us for the first time, welcome. We get together to share stories. We get together to share our hearts and our hope. Thank you, thank you, thank you for letting me be a little part of your night. We try to make this a safe place for you to come and just feel welcome.

Dear Delilah, my name is Robert, and I've listened to your show for years. I always thought I had most of the answers, but I've recently realized that I've let someone down that I dearly love. Her name is Kim. Kim's my wife. I've tried to be more than I can be, and now that I realize in trying so hard, I quit being the guy she fell in love with. I want her to know how much I love her, and I hope she will give me one last chance. See, I'm a workaholic. I wanted to be more. I wanted to do more. I tend to always stay late at my job and never call to let her know. I get home late all the time. We don't have any time together, and I shorten that time even more. I've been so stupid. It's taken too long to do something about it. I want her to know that before God and your radio audience, that I, Robert, promise to make the changes I need to make to put my loving wife and our children first in my life above all else. Kim, will you please forgive me for being so foolish, for not being the husband I should have been to you all this time? Thanks so much. Please pick a great song for Kim to tell her I do love her and how sorry I am. From Robert.

0: So is there someone you're crushing on tonight? Somebody who makes you feel like fireflies. I love fireflies. I love watching them flit about, especially low to the ground or buzzing up by the trees. Is there somebody who makes you feel all light and joyful inside, like a firefly? Is there somebody who brings you so much happiness and you want to brag about them? You're crushing on them tonight. Call me and tell me who is your firefly this summer, and I will play a song for you. You're listening to Delilah.
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0: Hi, good evening. Who is this?
1: Hi, this is Amy.
0: Amy, what can I do for you?
1: I would like you to find a song for my boyfriend, Mike. Now, do you want me to tell you a little bit about him?
0: Of course. That's what this is all about. You call me, I pry into your business. So, yes, okay. Spill the beans about Mike.
1: Okay, well, he and I met about 5 months ago yesterday at work. And just from the first moment, I just knew that I wanted to get to know him. He's kind of shy, so it took some, you know, prying into, but he's, like, the best thing that happened to me. So I'm very excited to be with him, and I love him very much.
0: So wait. You skipped all the good stuff. You said from the first time you saw him, you knew you wanted to be involved with him.
1: Uh-huh.
0: So how did you let him know that? How did it happen? Did you ask him out? Did he ask you out? Did you write him a note?
1: Well, now my boss, Terry, at work, tried to hook us up together because he was interested in me also, but he didn't know really how to start talking to me. So, you know, Terry got me, you know, he told me, Amy, you know, don't give up on him. Keep talking to him and ask him to go see a movie or something. So I did, and that's when it started. So, just, you know, just the greatest thing that happened to me.
0: Your boss didn't mind that you had a little crush on a coworker.
1: Yeah.
0: Because, see, some places of employment frown on that kind of stuff.
1: Oh, well, it's a pizza shop, so, you know. It's
0: so
1: not
0: it's not too strict.
1: Exactly.
0: Not too formal there.
1: Exactly. And I listen to you every night when I deliver my pizzas, like right now.
0: All right, Amy, you have a good night. Be safe.
1: You too. Thank you.

0: Anyone who knows me knows I love my Bigelow tea. Tonight, Bigelow is our Throwback Thursday night sponsor. The other day when I was making some tea, I picked up the box and I noticed something called B Corp certification. And I realized I didn't know what that meant. Turns out, it means that a company has held the high standards for how it treats people, the planet, and its community, not just profits. Bigelow is one of the few family-owned tea companies to earn and maintain this certification. Good for them. Good for the Bigelow family members and their amazing team. It made me feel great. Slowing down, sipping my tea, and knowing all the good that Bigelow does. 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
0: Hey there, this is Delilah. 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

0: Hi, my name is Tony.
1: Welcome aboard. What can I do for you?
0: Oh, just need a little cheering up. Maybe you could play a little song for me.
1: What's wrong? Why do you need cheering up?
0: Oh, things could be going a little better for me, but for me and my wife, things are a little up in the air right now.
1: Sounds like your heart is breaking, Tony.
0: Yeah, we're working on it.
1: What's your wife's name?
0: Wife's name is Carmen.
1: How many years have you been married?
0: Oh, it's my third marriage, 6 years.
1: So what seems to be the crux of the problem?
0: It's just little things here and there.
1: Little things usually aren't little things.
0: Yeah, well, they build up a little bit. Then you make up, and then you fight again, and then you make up again.
1: Yeah, but the making up is fun.
0: Yeah, that's good.
1: Makeup kissing and stuff, that's a good thing.
0: Yeah, right.
1: Tony, let me find a song for you.
0: Okay. Thank you, Delilah.

summertime is a smile, a warmth that surrounds you, a time to take a break, to enjoy your family, to talk honestly with your friends. 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

0: Hi, Christina.
1: Hi, how are you doing, Delilah?
0: I'm wonderful. How are you?
1: I'm good. I listened to your show for so many years. I just want to say that you're always an inspiration, and I love to have the Delilah Show in my life every night.
0: Well, thank you for being a part of our show for all these years.
1: Thank you so much.
0: Christina, who are you thinking about tonight? Who's on your heart?
1: I'm thinking about my husband, Edgar Hernandez. He's away working, and I just want to let him know that he's always on my mind and in my heart. And I think about you all the time, baby, and I love you so much.
0: You have a good night.
1: Thank you so much, Delilah.

0: So, how are you?
1: No, really. How are you? Are you feeling like you got a lot accomplished today? Or did you kind of have a lazy day? Or maybe you had a day where you wanted to get a lot accomplished, but you just kept hitting roadblocks, spinning your wheels. You know what I hate? I hate it when I have to go take care of some little something, like a tab on a car license plate or whatever, and it ends up taking hours longer than you expected, or you have to go pick up a part to something, and it should be simple, it should be easy, but instead it gets complicated and traffic's backed up and you miss appointments. I hate it when life doesn't go according to my plan, to my schedule. But you know what I've learned? You gotta be able to roll with the flow. You have got to be able to adjust your heart, adjust your mind, adjust your attitude, and go with it. You got to be able to live life on life's terms, not expect the world to revolve on your terms. You'll have a whole lot more peace in your heart once you figure that out. We'll be back. You're listening to Delilah.
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0: David, welcome. What can I do for you tonight?
1: Well, I've been with this woman for about a year and a half, 2 years. And when I met her, I was in the military, and I just got back from overseas. And me and my ex-wife ended up getting a divorce while I was overseas. And come back and met this beautiful, wonderful woman. And, you know, she was just the love of my life. She's everything I've ever wanted in a woman. And here lately, I joined working in the oil field, and she ended up telling me that I spent too much time away, that we weren't bonded anymore, and that just, you know, there's just nothing there for us anymore.
0: Is that true?
1: Well,
0: are you spending too much time away? Are you, have you lost that connection? Have you let that love die and behind not being able to spend time together?
1: I don't feel that I have, but
0: or is that her way of saying, I've met somebody else, so you wouldn't want to be ya?
1: I'm pretty sure that's what it boils down to. But, you know, like I heard you say the other night, if you have to make somebody love you, then you don't need to be with them.
0: Exactly.
1: And I've been struggling for the past 4 months, 5 months, begging her not to leave, not to leave, not to leave. And it just seems like nothing I can do. One day she's like, okay, we'll work on it. We'll try to get things going. And then, you know, next day it's like, well, you know, this is the situation, you know.
0: So she don't know what she wants.
1: Right.
0: She just knows that right now she doesn't want you.
1: Right. I guess that's what it'd be.
0: I hate it when that happens.
1: But
0: you can't make somebody love you. You know that.
1: Right.
0: They either do or they don't. If she doesn't want to, you know, if she doesn't love you stupid with every fiber of her being, if she's, you know, doesn't go out of her way to show that, get on down the road of life, buddy.
1: Right.
0: Life's too short.
1: Right.
0: Good luck, sweetie.
1: Thank you, ma'am.

0: A minute ago, I was talking about rolling with the flow, going along and not losing your cool or losing your temper when things don't go as you planned. That doesn't mean you should tolerate abuse. That doesn't mean you should tolerate injustice. It doesn't mean you should sit by quietly, silently, while somebody is being picked on or bullied or there is unfairness in the world. It doesn't mean you shouldn't speak out when you see things that are wrong, grossly wrong. It does mean that sometimes things do not go as you planned, and you have to be able to adapt. You have to be able to take a deep breath and say, okay, wow, that's a huge obstacle in my course that I never expected, and then figure out a way around it. I know a young lady, she's half my age. I knew her mother growing up. And for whatever reason, this young lady is so high strung that she gets totally freaked out when things don't go the way she'd planned. She loses her serenity, her peace of mind when her children don't behave the way she thinks they should, when something breaks down in her house or in her car, or when people at her work behave poorly. She gets so stressed out and it steals every ounce of her energy. And I guarantee you this, if she does not find some peace in her heart, even though she's half my age, I will live twice as long as she's going to, because she is going to absolutely destroy her health with all the fussing and the worrying that she does. Worrying will cut your life expectancy in half. You think smoking is bad for you or drugs are bad for you? Worrying, fussing, stressing is equally deadly, so stop it. Find some peace of mind. Sit back, relax, and enjoy. You're listening to Delilah.
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0: Hi, good evening. Who is this?
1: This is Linda.
0: Linda, welcome. What can I do for you?
1: Well, I would like you to play a song for somebody that was very special in my life many years ago. Today is his 45th birthday, and I haven't seen him for over 20 years, so I was just wanted to wish him a happy birthday if he's out there, and just wondering what he's up to at this time in his life since it's been so long.
0: So, Linda, you still carry a torch for someone you haven't seen in 20 years?
1: Well, just because he was such an inspiration to me. We dated for 3 years way back when I was in high school and just got out of high school, and it was just a wonderful 3 years. I know I wouldn't be as happy as I am right now if things had gone differently and we had ended up together indefinitely, but he definitely was an inspiration to me back then. I've been happily married for 17 years and have 3 beautiful children to somebody that he even knows, and so I'm sure that he would be very happy for me knowing that.
0: So this isn't a I love you, I miss you, I can't stop thinking about you. This is a thank you for impacting my life in such a positive way, and you have helped me to become the wonderful person that I am kind of call.
1: Absolutely.
0: Yeah. Awesome. And what's his name, Linda?
1: Well, we all knew him as Butch, but his proper name is Harold.
0: Oh, let's go with Butch.
1: Okay.
0: Harold just sounds so bookish, doesn't it? I will play a song for you. You have a great night.
1: Okay, thanks.
0: Bye-bye.
1: So much.

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1: It's getting late on Thursday night. I hope you had a wonderful day today. If you're ready for some downtime, some time to just sort of focus on yourself, your heart, your needs, your thoughts, you have come to the right place because this show is all about you.

0: you've called Delilah. Who is this?
1: This is Jackie, Delilah.
0: Welcome aboard. What can I do for you?
1: Oh, Delilah, I'm in so much pain. If only you could soothe my heart right now.
0: What can I do to soothe your heart?
1: Somebody's supposed to be my friend, but she came to my house while my sister was dying and slept with my husband in the bed and my son, so. So the whole family right now is in shambles.
0: Go back over that again. Your sister was dying.
1: Yes, so I went to spend the last few days with her. And she came here and slept in my bed with my husband and my kids, so.
0: But now they know that their father has betrayed you.
1: Yes, so now they don't want him to leave because they are adopted. So now they're saying that's all who they know, him and I.
0: Yeah, well, I don't care what your children say. I would be putting that dog out on the street. I'd give him a flea collar and a dog bed. And I would say, do not let that screen door hit you on the behind when you leave. But anybody that would betray you while you're caring for your dying sister.
1: And that's a girl I did everything for.
0: I'm not talking about her. I could care less about her. She's no one.
1: She's out of the picture, please.
0: Well, he needs to be out of the picture, please. Unless there is a huge change in his spirit, there is no way Jose, that man, would spend 1 hour under my roof.
1: This is how I'm so angry. And that's not my personality.
0: How about I pray that God would bless you, that he would give you the ability to forgive, and that he would surround you with good people, Jackie, that will not betray you. He knows how your heart is broken, and he loves you.
1: It is broken. It's hard. It is very hard.
0: All right. I'll be praying for you.

0: 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Tonight's Delilah's Dilemma is from a young woman named Tia. Tia writes, "Hi, Delilah. I'm driving home from the gym, and I hear you speaking about forgiveness. My daddy committed suicide 25 years ago, and my brother did the same the following year. Delilah, I can't seem to forgive them. I have tried. I'm still so very angry. I love them dearly, but I'm angry. Sometimes I wonder if I ever want to forgive them. I think deep inside, I'm scared to forgive because then I might forget them. I speak of suicide often on my Facebook to get it out there, but I'm scared to bring this, my family, back up because I'm scared to go through it all again. So I hold it all in as I was raised to do. Please tell me, where do I go from here?" From Tia. Tia, I will have my mother, Delilah, words of love for you next. You're listening to Delilah.
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Tonight's Delilah's Dilemma is from a young listener named Tia who lost her father 25 years ago and her brother 26 years ago to suicide. And she says, I'm still so very angry. I love them dearly, but I'm angry. Tia, that anger is justified. But instead of being angry at your father and your brother, let's get angry at the disease of mental illness and depression. Because most of the time, it is mental illness, depression, or addiction that leads someone to suicide. Someone who suffers from depression or mental illness or addiction does not have the ability to think clearly when they're in the state of mind that they consider suicide an option. So instead of being angry at your daddy or angry at your brother, let's place that anger where it belongs, and that is on the illness that took their life, the depression and the problems that took their life. Number two, it's okay to be angry and still forgive. Did you know that? Forgiveness doesn't mean you're not angry. When you choose to forgive someone, you're not saying, oh, I'm okay with this. Not at all. Forgiveness means you are saying, you owe me a debt, but I know you can't repay it. So instead of waiting for an apology or waiting for you to repay that debt, you say, I am going to release you from the debt that you rightfully owe me, and I'm going to let God deal with that. And once you do that, it's funny how the anger begins to heal. Your memories of your father shouldn't have anything to do with his passing, Tia. Your memories of your brother should be about the times you spent together growing up, tormenting each other, having fun, going camping, playing games, sneaking out, doing whatever you did with your brother. Those are the memories you need to cherish. Hanging on to your anger at their passing won't keep those wonderful memories alive. In fact, it'll destroy those wonderful memories, because all you will remember is how they left you instead of how they spent time with you while they were here.

0: Request, dedications, stories from the heart. That's what you'll find right here. We open up the phone lines every night and we pry into your business. It's what I do. It's what I do on the air. It's also what I do off the air. My kids are so embarrassed when we go to the grocery store. They're like, Mom, you talk to everybody. I don't talk to everybody. Yeah, I do. I talk to everybody. I want to know what's going on in your world. I want to know what makes you happy, what brings you joy. I want to encourage you to live fully, to live in reality, not in virtual reality or on devices. To live in reality, go outside, go for a walk, go visit someone. Connect heart to heart. This world is gone crazy, but there is still so much beauty. So much beauty. And I am here at night to encourage you to drink it in. To drink that beauty in and enjoy it. 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

0: Hi, good evening. Welcome to the Delilah Show. Who is this?
1: This is Sandra.
0: Sandra, what can I do for you?
1: Well, first of all, I want to tell you thank you. I spoke to you a few months ago, and you helped me pick a song to tell Christian how I felt about him.
0: That's when you were deeply in love, but just trying to admit that you only liked him as a friend, right?
1: Right.
0: Uh-huh. And after about a 30-second conversation, I'm like, who are you kidding, girlfriend?
1: Yeah.
0: Yeah. And how did he receive that information?
1: And so he heard it, and he just sat still, and he's like, wow. And he said she picked a perfect song.
0: But how are things with you guys? Is it better? Is it more intense?
1: Yeah. We're engaged, so.
0: And what song can I pick for you and Christian tonight?
1: Something inspirational. He's having a little bit of troubled times now, and so I just want him to know that I'm going to be here beside him through it all.
0: All right. I will find a good one for you. Again, I hope I will rise to the occasion.
1: Thank you.
0: Bye-bye. Bye.

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I know you had a busy day, and tomorrow is Friday. So you'll have a chance to hopefully take off for the weekend or do something fun. But we're going to be here a while longer to smooth off the rough edges of your night and ease you into a peaceful, dreamy

0: Hi, good evening. Welcome. Who's this?
1: This is Mark. Is this Delilah?
0: It is. Mark, what can I do for you?
1: Fantastic to hear your voice. You have a tremendous show, by the way.
0: Thank you.
1: You're welcome. I have a special request for a very special lady in my life now. It's been quite a few years since I've ever felt this love. And this girl has just stolen my heart, and I love her dearly.
0: And what's her name, Mark?
1: Her name is Tabitha.
0: And your heart's been on ice the last couple of years, or just...
1: About 7 years it's been on ice. And I was just, you know, I was just kind of walking around the lake one day, and I said, okay, Lord, it's in your hands now, because I'm tired of this. I'm done trying and everything else, and 2 months later, I met this beautiful woman, and it's been about 5 months now, and, oh, Delilah, it's absolutely tremendous. She is so fantastic.
0: So what do you love most about your relationship with Tabitha?
1: The way she smiles and the way we can trust each other at this point is just absolutely tremendous. I mean, she just has a beautiful smile. She's a beautiful girl. She's not only beautiful on the outside, though, she's beautiful on the inside, too.

0: smoothing off the rough edges of your night and encouraging you to find a place of peace in this world. 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

0: good evening. Thank you for calling the Delilah Show. Who is this?
1: This is Sean.
0: Hi, Sean. Who's on your heart tonight?
1: Her name is Victoria.
0: Victoria is sweetheart, best friend, girlfriend, what?
1: A crush.
0: A crush. You've got a crush on her. Does she know this?
1: No, she doesn't.
0: So it's our little secret.
1: Yep.
0: Well, maybe not such a big secret anymore.
1: Yeah, I know.
0: We have a few people who may be listening who may have figured it out by now.
1: Uh-oh.
0: So what song do you want to hear? You want me to pick one?
1: Yes, please.
0: And what's her name again?
1: Victoria.
0: So Sean likes Victoria. I will play a song for you. Are you going to ask her out? Are you going to take the next step?
1: I think so.
0: I think you should.
1: Thanks.
0: Good luck.
1: Thanks.

0: It is time for me to disappear out of here and take off into the darkness. If I didn't get to your request or to your dedication, I apologize. I will be back tomorrow night. Do me a favor. Take some time out of your busy schedule to slow down and love someone. Good night. 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

0: welcome to the Delilah Show. Who is this?
1: Hello, how are you?
0: I'm good. I'm better now that I've got such an enthusiastic greeting.
1: Good.
0: All right, what's your name?
1: My name's Mariah.
0: Hi, Mariah. Are you always this chipper?
1: I try to be, yes.
0: Yeah? You're adorable. How old are you?
1: I'm 23 years old.
0: And who is making you smile so broadly tonight?
1: My boyfriend, Jacob.
0: So is Jacob like keeper kind of material, or is he
1: Oh, yes.
0: All right. So what makes him make you grin from ear to ear?
1: He's the first one to actually try and love me in a weird way. And he, like, I was sick with the flu the other day, and he brought me flowers. And I've never had anyone bring me flowers other than to try and say sorry for something. And it was just sweet. But I love his family. He loves my family. We all just love each other. And it's, I'm happy for the first time in a really long time. And it's just, it's nice. So I wanted to try and call you and maybe ask you to play something for us.
0: I will find something for you two. Now, how long has it been? It sounds like it's a brand new thing.
1: Well, it's been about going on nine months.
0: Let me find a song for you.
1: Thank you, ma'am.
0: You have a good night.
1: You too.

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2: Showers and thunderstorms this evening. A few may be severe with a low of 69 overnight. More thunderstorms Friday. Again, a few may be severe with damaging winds, hail, and flooding rainfall. A high of 84. Saturday, showers and thunderstorms. A few strong with a high of 85. I'm Chief Meteorologist Jeff Lyons with your 14 First Alert forecast on 104 FM. WIKY.

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6: Showers and thunderstorms this evening. A few may be severe with a low of 69 overnight. More thunderstorms Friday. Again, a few may be severe with damaging winds, hail, and flooding rainfall. A high of 84. Saturday, showers and thunderstorms. A few strong with a high of 85. I'm Chief Meteorologist Jeff Lyons with your 14 First Alert forecast on 104 FM. WIKY.

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1: 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Diane Brown of the West Side, you're the latest WikiWord winner. $850. 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
2: Showers and thunderstorms this evening. A few may be severe with a low of 69 overnight. More thunderstorms Friday. Again, a few may be severe with damaging winds, hail, and flooding rainfall. A high of 84. Saturday, showers and thunderstorms. A few strong with a high of 85. I'm Chief Meteorologist Jeff Lyons with your 14 First Alert forecast on 104 FM. 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
14: Showers and thunderstorms this evening. A few may be severe with a low of 69 overnight. More thunderstorms Friday. Again, a few may be severe with damaging winds, hail, and flooding rainfall. A high of 84. Saturday, showers and thunderstorms. A few strong with a high of 85. I'm Chief Meteorologist Jeff Lyons with your 14 First Alert forecast on 104 FM. 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

104.1 WIKY is proud to be a sponsor of the 2026 Evansville Half Marathon and 5 Miler. 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
2: Showers and thunderstorms this evening. A few may be severe with a low of 69 overnight. More thunderstorms Friday. Again, a few may be severe with damaging winds, hail, and flooding rainfall. A high of 84. Saturday, showers and thunderstorms. A few strong with a high of 85. I'm Chief Meteorologist Jeff Lyons with your 14 First Alert forecast on 104 FM. 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
6: W-I-K-Y, Tri-State Weather. Showers and thunderstorms this evening. A few may be severe with a low of 69 overnight. More thunderstorms Friday. Again, a few may be severe with damaging winds, hail, and flooding rainfall. A high of 84. Saturday, showers and thunderstorms. A few strong with a high of 85. I'm Chief Meteorologist Jeff Lyons with your 14 First Alert forecast on 104 FM. 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
2: Showers and thunderstorms this evening. A few may be severe with a low of 69 overnight. More thunderstorms Friday. Again, a few may be severe with damaging winds, hail, and flooding rainfall. A high of 84. Saturday, showers and thunderstorms. A few strong with a high of 85. I'm Chief Meteorologist Jeff Lyons with your 14 First Alert forecast on 104 FM. WIKY.

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10: Showers and thunderstorms this evening. A few may be severe with a low of 69 overnight. More thunderstorms Friday. Again, a few may be severe with damaging winds, hail, and flooding rainfall. A high of 84. Saturday, showers and thunderstorms. A few strong with a high of 85. I'm Chief Meteorologist Jeff Lyons with your 14 First Alert forecast on 104 FM. WIKY.

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1: 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Diane Brown of the West Side, you're the latest WikiWord winner. $850. 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
2: Showers and thunderstorms this evening. A few may be severe with a low of 69 overnight. More thunderstorms Friday. Again, a few may be severe with damaging winds, hail, and flooding rainfall. A high of 84. Saturday, showers and thunderstorms. A few strong with a high of 85. I'm Chief Meteorologist Jeff Lyons with your 14 First Alert forecast on 104 FM. WIKY.

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1: They say the holy water's watered down, and this town's lost its faith. Our colors will fade eventually, so if our time is running out, day after day, we'll make the mundane a masterpiece. Oh my, my, oh my, my love, I take one look at you, you're taking me out.

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9: Showers and thunderstorms this evening. A few may be severe with a low of 69 overnight. More thunderstorms Friday. Again, a few may be severe with damaging winds, hail, and flooding rainfall. A high of 84. Saturday, showers and thunderstorms. A few strong with a high of 85. I'm Chief Meteorologist Jeff Lyons with your 14 First Alert forecast on 104 FM. 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

104.1 WIKY is proud to be a sponsor of the 2026 Evansville Half Marathon and 5-Miler. 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
1: A flood watch is in effect now through Saturday morning, with the morning round of showers and storms. The primary concern is for flooding. During the afternoon, we have a flooding along with severe weather, potentially in the form of damaging winds and a tornado risk, with highs right around 80. Then for tonight, showers and thunderstorms, flooding, damaging winds, and a tornado threat, especially early tonight, lows down to 70. Saturday, becoming partly sunny, a 40% chance of thunderstorms. The primary concern is brief damaging winds, highs at 84. Showers, a few storms Saturday night, 60% chance for that, lows down to 70. A pattern change on Sunday, hot Sunday with a high of 92. The heat index 100 to 105 with isolated afternoon thunderstorms with those highs in the lower 90s. I'm meteorologist Byron Douglas for 104.1 WIKY.
2: Well, I'm looking at the radar. We're okay right now, but points to the south, like Paducah, you're getting hit. Bloomington, Terre Haute, Jasper, Louisville, those storms that were here earlier are now pushing out to that way. But yeah, it's just going to be another wave. Right now, it is 70 at WIKY.

0: 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Soft Sail and Tainted Love. Where did our love go? Good morning. It is 5:11. Yes, it is Friday. I know. But it's going to be kind of soggy and stormy. We're kind of, I'm looking at the radar. It's all around us. Let's check in with Byron Douglas.
1: A flood watch across the area. This will go into Saturday morning. Showers, a few storms this morning. Flooding's the primary concern. Showers and storms during the afternoon. Some brief sun possible as well. We do have a risk for damaging winds and a tornado risk as well, with highs near 80. Showers and storms, all severe weather threats in play tonight, lows down to 70. Partly sunny, a 40% chance of thunderstorms on Saturday. Damaging winds the primary concern. Sunday, it's going to be hot, index 100 to 105. And then on Monday, high temps will surge in the mid to upper 90s. That will be the theme into next week. I'm meteorologist Byron Douglas with weather updates all day from 104.1 WIKY.
0: 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Yeah, we're okay right now, but points south and north and east getting hit right now. 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
1: ABC News, I'm Sherry Preston. The death toll in the Venezuelan earthquakes now up to 235, but it's expected to rise further. More than 4,300 people were hurt in the tremors that struck less than a minute apart. Reaction continuing to come into the Supreme Court's immigration rulings Thursday.
2: This morning, a Supreme Court decision is sending shockwaves through immigrant communities after the justices cleared the way for the Trump administration to strip legal protections from hundreds of thousands of Haitians and Syrians in the U.S. The 6-3 ruling ends what's called temporary protected status, or TPS, for roughly 350,000 Haitians, many of whom have lived and worked here legally for years.
1: ABC's Karen Waugh, another ruling would allow the Trump administration to revive a policy used to turn back migrants trying to seek asylum at the southern border. Russian air defenses say they intercepted 660 Ukraine drones in a major nighttime attack on 12 Russian regions. This is ABC News.
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4: From ABC News, Wall Street Now. Core inflation rose to its highest in 2.5 years in May, but it wasn't as bad as equities investors had feared. The Dow on Thursday

0: rose 71 points and closed near its record high, but ongoing losses for tech shares dealt a blow to the other major stock averages. The S&P fell 0.2%, the NASDAQ 0.8%. Rising gas prices were a major driver of the inflation report. They're also prompting consumers to change their habits. A new Gallup poll finds that nearly 6 in 10 Americans are driving less. Almost half say the pain at the pump has forced changes to summer vacation plans. Customers loved it, but $20 Ultimate Endless Shrimp helped to drive Red Lobster into bankruptcy. Now some creditors are suing the former controlling shareholder, Thai Union, saying that seafood producer demanded the promotion remain in place because it benefited from it. In its filing, the creditors call the Endless Shrimp deal a car crash. Jim Ryan, ABC News.
1: One second I'm on my bike, next second I see this car coming at me. And
2: I broke my left ankle in three places.
3: I decided to call Hensley.
2: I realized Hensley was impressive first time I spoke with my attorney.
3: They just kind of took that burden off my back.
4: It happens. Hire Hensley.
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4: From the Bartley's Painted Body Shop Traffic Center, this is WIKY Traffic Watch.
5: Wet roads this morning, maybe even some flooding, so make sure you slow down right now. No reports of traffic accidents. If you see something, call me at Star 104. Amy Adams, WIKY Traffic Watch.
6: A flood watch is in effect now through Saturday morning. With the morning round of showers and storms, the primary concern is for flooding. During the afternoon, we have a flooding along with severe weather, potentially in the form of damaging winds and a tornado risk with highs right around 80. Then for tonight, showers and thunderstorms, flooding, damaging winds, and a tornado threat, especially early tonight, lows down to 70. Saturday, becoming partly sunny, a 40% chance of thunderstorms. The primary concern is brief damaging winds, highs at 84. Showers, a few storms Saturday night, 60% chance for that, lows down to 70. A pattern change on Sunday, hot Sunday with a high of 92. The heat index 100 to 105 with isolated afternoon thunderstorms with those highs in the lower 90s. I'm meteorologist Byron Douglas for 104.1 WIKY.
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5: Hey, good morning, Diane.
7: Good morning. I don't know if you heard this earlier, but I had a little dead air. I was like, oh boy, this is the way to start the morning show, and I kept deleting things.
5: No, actually, I didn't.
7: Well, good. And I was thinking, all right, if we're going to do that, it's early, but it's like, you know, when you're in delete mode, if you look at our screen and then you kept hitting, well, I wanted it to play and it kept deleting songs. I'm like, okay, that's not good.
5: Been there.
7: Oh, yeah. Been there. Done that. Mm-hmm. Yes, I know. DJB is off today, but he'll be back Monday. Okay. He's going fishing, literally.
5: That's what I figured, yes.
7: Yeah, no, he's in Arkansas today.
5: Wow.
7: Yeah, it's interesting. He and his wife took a little road trip. They're meeting her sister and husband. Now, this is the same brother-in-law we had the bet during the NBA Finals last year.
5: I remember, yeah.
7: Okay, so he's going to try and teach his brother-in-law how to fly fish. So I wish I could be a, quote, fly on the wall for that. All right, anyway, it's gonna get hot. We have to get through some severe weather, possibly. Mm-hmm. So we're going to obviously check in with Byron Douglas. But we're also giving away passes to the Burdett Park Aquatic Center. So here's a question for you. Do you swim, Amy?
5: Occasionally, yes.
7: Okay, well, it is swimming season. Okay, mm-hmm. Here's the question. Do you shower before you get into a pool?
5: No, I guess I should.
7: Well, specifically a public pool, yeah. All right? Well, in a poll online, people split about 50-50, mm-hmm. All right? 52% said they do not rinse off before getting into a public pool, and 44% say they do. Now, it may seem unnecessary, but the biggest factor is it helps keep the pool clean.
5: Makes sense.
7: All right, and the thing is, with a public pool, it's full of chlorine, mm-hmm. Okay? That's the thing. The pool at Burdett Park, pristine.
5: Yeah,
7: the wave
5: yeah.
7: pool at Holiday World and Splash and Safari, pristine.
5: Oh, yeah.
7: All right? So I don't think you have to worry about it. All the city pools are perfect. All yeah. right?
5: I shower when I get home, though, but, yeah.
7: Okay. All right. Well, because I know that, you know, you were thinking about, yeah, you know, you're maybe doing the Nestea plunge when you get off work next week, because it's hot in that newsroom.
5: It's very hot. I need a little wading pool back here. I'm going to put in a request for that.
7: All right. So if Amy's late on her traffic queue, she's in the wading pool.
5: Yes, I am.
7: All right. It is 5:41 now at WIKY.
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7: 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Yeah, it is going to be rainy off and on. Do have that flash flood watch. I was looking at radar. We're in a okay pattern right now, but all around us, we got some showers and thunderstorms. We're going to do this day in history coming up, but this was a big hit. 1988, the summer of 1988, went to number one. Yeah, Rick Astley. 104 FM, WIKY.

0: 104 FM WIKY Big Hit in the summer of 88. Rick Astley and Together Forever. We are going to have a rainy day today pretty much all weekend long. And we do have a flash flood watch in effect. Until tomorrow morning, multiple rounds of showers. Right now it is 70, cloudy. We're going to keep an eye on it. We'll check in with Byron Douglas. We're going to check in with this day in history. But traffic report, Rodney.
1: The bridge in Oakland City is open now, so 64 there is open there in Oakland City.
0: All right, so the bridge in Oakland City is open. All right, I'll pass that along to Amy. She'll have that for you. Before we get into this day in rock and roll history, big rock obituary yesterday. David Clayton Thomas, lead singer of the group Blood, Sweat, and Tears, passed away at the age of 84. Now, if you're not familiar, and we're going to play one of their biggest hits coming up, but if you're not familiar with him, this is just a little sample. What?

0: carry on. Yeah, David Clayton Thomas passed away at the age of 84. And, you know, he, for me, is one of the best rock and roll vocalists of all time. And, you know, and I think the thing is, when you have a great rock band, you got to have a great vocalist, like all the great bands. And he was one of the greats. All right, this day today is June 26th. 207 years ago, in 1819, can you believe that's 207 years? Wow. William Clarkson Jr., you might not know who he is, but I think you've ridden his invention. He patented the bicycle in the U.S. Yes, and I rode a bicycle at our garage sale last Saturday. I haven't forgotten. 196 years ago, today in 1830, King George IV of England died at the age of 67. He allegedly was the heaviest king, all right? This is what he would eat for breakfast: 2 pigeons and 3 steaks, and wash them down with a bottle of wine, a glass of champagne, and several glasses of brandy. I wonder what he had for lunch. 63 years ago today, in 1963, President John F. Kennedy gave that speech in West Berlin where he said in German, "I am a Berliner." I could try to say it, but wouldn't be good. And today, 51 years ago today, in 1975, this was a hard day for me. Sonny and Cher divorced after 11 years of marriage. And then she ran off and married Greg Allman 4 days later and then divorced him in like 3 days. It was very odd. And in Indianapolis, all right, Market Square Arena, today in 1977, Elvis made his final concert appearance. His final song, Can't Help Falling in Love, passed away 7 years later. All right, so we've got the biggest hit from Blood, Sweat, and Tears. That is coming up next on WIKY. It is 550.
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0: Hey, good morning. It is 5:54. Still to come on the Wiki Morning Show. It's Friday. So, you know what that means. We have an extortion breakfast. Foster care in the U.S., one of our favorite groups. We also have money in the Wiki Word jackpot, $375. But a rock and roll obituary passed away actually Wednesday night. David Clayton Thomas, who was the original lead singer of Blood, Sweat, and Tears. If I'm not mistaken, and if I'm wrong, correct me. But in recent years, Bo Bice, who finished second to Carrie Underwood in American Idol, has been their lead singer for a number of years. But David Clayton Thomas, really the original, passing away Wednesday night at the age of 84. One of their biggest hits, Spinning Wheel.

0: 104 FM, WIKY, Blood, Sweat, and Tears, and Spinning Wheel, one of their biggest hits. David Clayton Thomas, the original lead singer, passed away on Wednesday at the age of 84. We've got a look at news. We've got Amy Adams in the Bartley's Paint and Body Shop Traffic Center weather, and we're also going to keep an eye on it and check in with Byron Douglas. All of that coming up on WIKY.
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11: This morning's news is brought to you by Hyundai of Evansville. From the WIKY newsroom, I'm Amy Adams. One person is dead after an officer-involved shooting on Colonial Avenue in Evansville. Thursday afternoon, dispatch received a call about a medical emergency at the home. The first to respond was a plainclothes detective. The male, having a medical emergency, allegedly pointed the gun in the officer's direction and fired. The detective returned fire while taking cover in the front yard. The man followed the detective and continued pointing the gun. Additional shots were fired until the threat was stopped. No one else was injured. Yesterday, deputies responded to the 2100 block of West Buena Vista following a road rage incident. During the investigation, deputies learned that a traffic dispute involving lane changes in one vehicle allegedly cutting off another escalated on Diamond Avenue near St. Joe. During the confrontation, the suspect pointed a handgun at the occupants of the other vehicle. The victims were able to provide deputies with the suspect's vehicle's license plate information. Kevin Sosa was located at his home a short time later. He was taken to jail and charged with intimidation with a deadly weapon and pointing a firearm. Evansville Day School earns Tree Campus recognition from the Arbor Day Foundation. To qualify for this, schools must uphold four core standards. These include maintaining a Tree Campus team, creating an education plan that connects students to trees and their benefits, offering a hands-on experience, and of course, holding an Arbor Day celebration. Trees on school grounds can lower the energy cost of school facilities by providing shade, reducing extreme heat, improving air quality, and boosting physical health benefits for students and staff. In addition, trees improve students' mental and cognitive health.
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11: Good news, it has reopened. The bridge on State Road 64 over East Fork Keg Creek in Oakland City. See an accident or a traffic slowdown? Call me at Star 104. Amy Adams, WIKY Traffic Watch.
12: A flood watch is in effect now through Saturday morning. With the morning round of showers and storms, the primary concern is for flooding. During the afternoon, we have a flooding along with severe weather, potentially in the form of damaging winds and a tornado risk with highs right around 80. Then for tonight, showers and thunderstorms, flooding, damaging winds, and a tornado threat, especially early tonight, lows down to 70. Saturday, becoming partly sunny, a 40% chance of thunderstorms. The primary concern is brief damaging winds, highs at 84. Showers, a few storms Saturday night, 60% chance for that, lows down to 70. A pattern change on Sunday, hot Sunday with a high of 92, the heat index 100 to 105, with isolated afternoon thunderstorms with those highs in the lower 90s. I'm meteorologist Byron Douglas for 104.1 WIKY.
0: Cloudy right now, but we do have some showers moving into the area. It is 70.
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0: Hello, there you go. Hey, helps if I turn the mic on. Hello, good morning. It's 6:05. Still to come on the Wiki Morning Show, we got money in the Wiki Word Jackpot. $375. So a few minutes away from that, we're going to take a journey back to the 90s. Your passes to the Burdett Park Aquatic Center. I know, with temperatures in the 90s, that's perfect.

104 FM, WIKY, Alicia Keys and Girl on Fire. Occasional showers and thunderstorms today, high about 80, and severe thunderstorms possible. So we're going to check in with Byron Douglas, get the latest from the 14 First Alert Weather Center. But first, we've got some money in the Wiki Word jackpot. Are you ready? All right, $375. 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

104 FM WYKY, Elton and Brittany, and Hold Me Closer on a Friday morning. Lots to do today. We got an extortion breakfast a little bit later on, expecting some off and on heavy showers and thunderstorms. Currently, we do have cloudy skies. I'm looking at the radar. Got some showers moving into the area. If you've got showers in your area, anything I need to know, make sure you let me know. 812-451-2104. It's Don Henley now. The Boys of Summer on Wiki.

AM WIKY Don Henley, the boys of summer. Occasional showers and thunderstorms today. We are on alert for maybe some severe weather, high about 80. We're going to take a journey back to the 90s. Burdett Park Aquatic Center passes up for grabs. That is coming up next.

0: 104 FM WIKY. Yes, that is the Vampire Song. Christina Perry and A Thousand Years. It is a 6:22. Showers off and on. Some of them might be severe. A high today of 80. Right now, it is 70.
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0: All right, up for grabs. We have got a pair of passes for you to go to the Burdette Park Aquatic Center, wide open for the summer. Next week is going to be perfect because it's going to be in the mid-90s. All right, so the category, what am I? That's wide open. In the 90s, I was the way to rep your favorite sports team. And when you pulled me on, I was all about the team name and logo. Was I A, members only jacket, B, an official NFL jersey, or C, a starter jacket? All right, the category again. What am I? In the 90s, I was the way to rep your favorite sports team. And when you pulled me on, I was all about the team name and logo. Was I A, members only jacket, B, an official NFL jersey, or C, a starter jacket? 812-451-2104. 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

0: I was the way to rep your favorite sports team, and when you pulled me on, I was all about the team name and logo. Was I A, a members only jacket, B, an official NFL jersey, or C, a starter jacket?
1: C, a starter jacket.
0: Yes!
2: Excellent!
0: That's it! All right, Matt, did you own a starter jacket back in the day?
1: I did. I believe it was a Raiders
0: okay.
1: starter jacket.
0: All right, so are you still a Raiders fan?
1: Yep.
0: All right. Okay. Well, even now that they're in Vegas, and I'm assuming hopefully maybe you'll have a Fernando Mendoza jersey at some point in time.
1: I hope so, yeah.
0: Okay. Matt, you have successfully journeyed back to the 90s. We got a pair of passes for you to go to Burnett Park's Aquatic Center.
1: Awesome.

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1: I'm Amy Adams. The murder trial for a Gibson County man continues today. The race to build AI data centers is going to cost you and me more money, and a bus carrying EVSC students to camp was involved in an accident. For complete stories, go to WIKY.com.
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1: The speed limit on the U.S. 60 Wendell Ford Expressway, it's new. They've lowered it 10 miles per hour. It was 65, now it's 55. Just be careful. See an accident or a slowdown, call me at Star 104. Amy Adams, WIKY Traffic Watch.
2: A flood watch across the area. This will go into Saturday morning. Showers, a few storms this morning. Flooding's the primary concern. Showers and storms during the afternoon. Some brief sun possible as well. We do have a risk for damaging winds and a tornado risk as well, with highs near 80. Showers and storms, all severe weather threats in play tonight, lows down to 70. Partly sunny, a 40% chance of thunderstorms on Saturday, damaging winds the primary concern. Sunday, it's going to be hot, index 100 to 105. And then on Monday, high temps will surge in the mid to upper 90s. That will be the theme into next week. I'm meteorologist Byron Douglas with weather updates all day from 104.1 WIKY.
3: It is cloudy, currently 70.
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6: Hey, good morning. It is 6:35 still to come on the Wiki Morning Show. We got money in the Wiki Word Jackpot, $375. We've got an extortion breakfast coming up after 7:30. Foster care in the U.S. Yeah, they've got some big doings going on. We'll hear all about it, but we got to eat first. We've got that culture quiz coming up. We've got your tickets to a road trip, Brown County, Mike Campbell and the Dirty Knobs. Yeah, of course, he was guitarist for Tom Petty, producer, co-wrote a lot of his songs. We'll do that at 8:20. Right now, it is time for the Pledge of Allegiance. It is the service of Casey Fuquay, State Farm, here to help life go right.

0: 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Or pretty much over the weekend, Nikki, you're on WIKY with Sunroof. It is 6:38, and, you know, we have one of the busiest Red Lobsters in the country. Remember the Endless Shrimp? Well, yeah, there's a big lawsuit. Listen to this.
1: Customers loved it, but $20 Ultimate Endless Shrimp helped to drive Red Lobster into bankruptcy. Now some creditors are suing the former controlling shareholder, Thai Union, saying that seafood producer demanded the promotion remain in place because it benefited from it. In its filing, the creditors called the Endless Shrimp deal a car crash.
0: I don't know. Yeah, I remember when that came out, I was like, how are they going to make any money with this? Well, there's the operative word. They didn't.

0: 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It is 6:43. Cloudy. Good chance for showers and thunderstorms. Some severe thunderstorms are possible today with a high of 80. It's just going to be kind of a rainy few days, and then it's going to get really hot. We're going to check in with Byron Douglas a little bit after 7 o'clock right now. It is 70, and of course, the big Taylor, Tay-Tay, and Travis wedding. That extravaganza is turning into quite the spectacle, all right? The spectacle that will be the Taylor Swift-Travis Kelce wedding next weekend, okay? That's pretty much that's been confirmed. It's reportedly going to be a multi-day event, which doesn't surprise me, actually. A source says there will be an intimate gathering at Madison Square Garden. I find that's pretty ironic. Intimate at Madison Square Garden. July 2nd, about 100 people in attendance. Some people think that that's going to be the actual wedding. And then on July 3rd, there will be between 1,000 and 2,000 guests at a much larger party. Of course, Taylor will have multiple outfit changes. And Travis's dad, Ed, said that he's really excited for the wedding. He said that Taylor is a sweetheart, quote, truly the girl next door, just like Kylie, who is Jason, his older brother. That's his wife. Fans are speculating that either Taylor herself or some of her famous friends will perform at her wedding. Last year, she hinted at Ed Sheeran possibly taking the stage. So, yeah, I guess we'll just have to see. There's street closures, mayhem, the Midtown Marriott's full of Chiefs players. Look out. Here it comes. 6:45 now at WIKY.
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0: Good morning. It is 6:47. High today about 80. Showers and thunderstorms off and on. A little bit of rain starting here on the west side. And there is a new truck stop that you could stop at besides Bucky's. Yeah, and it's a famous person too. Details coming up.

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1: 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Good morning. It is 6:50. Going to be cloudy today. Occasional showers and thunderstorms. We're on alert. We could have some severe weather. We do have a flash flood watch. That's in effect until tomorrow around 7 o'clock. Right now, we do have some sprinkles in the area. It is 70. And a quick traffic note, it has reopened the bridge on State Road 64 over East Fort Keg Creek in Oakland City. So if you travel that area, that is wide open this morning. All right. So in March, my sister and I went to spring training in Arizona. And the Cleveland Guardians, they share a facility with the Cincinnati Reds in Goodyear, which is outside of Phoenix. And Goodyear is like, there's a lot of spring training around that area. So you don't have to drive super far, but when we were there, there's a lot of construction going on in Phoenix and also in Goodyear. But one of the construction sites was a future Buc-ee's site. And just to see how many gas pumps are going to be at that Buc-ee's, it's truly amazing. Well, somebody famous is getting in on the truck stop business, and it is none other than Dolly Parton. Yeah, she's opening up her first truck stop. It's called Dolly's Tennessean Travel Stop. Here's Dolly singing about it.
2: Tennessean travel stops. Tennessean travel stops. Come on in. You're welcome here. Just make yourself at home. 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Tennessean travel stops.
1: Okay, that's brilliant. I love Dolly Parton. She's so brilliant. And she even in her press conference, she was saying, well, I didn't want to get upstaged by a beaver. Anyway, she says she has spent most of her adult life on the road, and she loves truckers. So there you go. Dolly's Tennessean Trucker Stop. All right. It is 6:53 at WIKY.
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1: Good morning, 6:56. Still to come on the Wiki Morning Show, we do have an extortion breakfast. Foster care in the U.S. after 7:30. $375 in the Wiki Word jackpot. That's about 15 minutes away. And in case you missed it, a few minutes ago, we were talking about Dolly Parton. She is opening up her new Dolly Parton's Tennessean Truck Stops. And Pete Olson, he's been there.
10: Diane, ahoy.
1: Ahoy, Pete.
10: Yeah. Hey, I have been to that truck stop numerous times. They have an absolutely fabulous barbecue restaurant there.
1: Oh, they do? Okay.
10: Yeah. Yeah, I think it's exit 29 on I-65. Just before you get to Alabama.
1: All right. Well, this is her biggest pop hit, Dahlia 9 to 5.

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1: From the WIKY newsroom, I'm Amy Adams. The trial of Patrick Waite began on Thursday in Gibson County. He's accused of killing three people in a Hopstot home a year ago. Authorities say 61-year-old Alma Waite, 81-year-old Gloria Tapia Garcia, and 39-year-old Fernando Tapia Ramirez Sr. were all shot in the head. A fourth victim was shot in the chest and neck, but he survived. Waite allegedly shot the four people because he was upset over an argument with his wife. He is charged with three counts of murder and one count of attempted murder. The race to build AI data centers is going to cost a lot of us more money. ABC's Andrea Fujii has details.
2: Two tech giants are raising prices by hundreds of dollars on their most popular products, blaming the booming demand for memory chips, calling it chipflation. Apple says it's increasing the MacBook Pro by $300 to nearly $2,000. And the iPad Air is up $150, now selling for $749. Microsoft joining suit, saying by August, some Xbox consoles will increase by $150.
1: The memory that's used in the computers and data centers is the same memory used by all sorts of devices. And experts warn the crunch caused by the data center demand likely won't ease anytime soon. A bus carrying Central High School's football team was involved in an accident on Thursday morning. EVSC spokesperson Jason Webkenberg says the bus was traveling on Petersburg Road when it struck some construction equipment, shattering the windows. The team was on their way to Indiana State University for camp. The students were moved to another bus. No one was hurt.
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1: It has reopened the bridge on State Road 64 over East Fork Keg Creek in Oakland City. I know that's good news. See an accident or a slowdown? 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Amy Adams, WIKY Traffic Watch.
3: A flood watch is in effect now through Saturday morning. With the morning round of showers and storms, the primary concern is for flooding. During the afternoon, we have a flooding along with severe weather, potentially in the form of damaging winds and a tornado risk with highs right around 80. Then for tonight, showers and thunderstorms, flooding, damaging winds, and a tornado threat, especially early tonight, lows down to 70. Saturday, becoming partly sunny, a 40% chance of thunderstorms. The primary concern is brief damaging winds, highs at 84. Showers, a few storms Saturday night, 60% chance for that, lows down to 70. A pattern change on Sunday, hot Sunday with a high of 92, the heat index 100 to 105, with isolated afternoon thunderstorms with those highs in the lower 90s. I'm meteorologist Byron Douglas for 104.1 WIKY.
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4: Hey, good morning. It is 7:04. Still to come on the Wiki Morning Show, we got money in the Wiki Word jackpot. I know, $375. We have an extortion breakfast. They're setting up in the lobby as we speak. Foster care in the U.S. Our friend Jessica Angelique. Maria, our Lyft driver. Haven't seen her since the last week at the garage sale. She's donating some food. We'll find out all about it, but not the way we eat. Our celebrity birthday today. Derek Jeter. All right. Yeah. Derek Jeter, how old is the Yankees legend? I have a feeling you guys are going to know. But first,
8: it's the Kids Birthday Club! Yay!
4: All right. Happy birthday to Hazley Cosby of Henderson. Hazley is 2 today. Anna Faust of Evansville is 3 years old tomorrow. Happy birthday to Roland Greenwood of Evansville. Roland will be 6 on Sunday. Happy birthday to Levi Stotler of Evansville, 7 on Sunday. And happy birthday to Jesse Smith of Dale, Indiana. Jesse is going to be 9 on Sunday. All right, so the winner of the Donut Bank Birthday Club for today is Hazley Cosby of Henderson.
8: Happy birthday! Yay!
4: Congratulations, Hazley. 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

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And just give me a reason. Good morning. It is 7:10. Going to be a rainy few days. We're going to keep an eye out. We do have a flash flood watch in effect through tomorrow morning. We're going to check in with Byron Douglas and find out exactly timelines and how much we can expect. We'll do that in just a few minutes. But right now, we've got the money in the Wiki Word jackpot to the tune of $375. All right, so you download the Wiki mobile app. It's important that you do that. 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

104 FM, WIKY, Def Leppard pouring some sugar on me. It is 7:15. Rain off and on, showers and thunderstorms, a high about 70. Right now, we do have some heavy rain, 70 right here on WIKY. We're going to check in with Byron Douglas, kind of get a timeline, how long these are going to last, how much rain we're going to get, and then the heat will be on. All those details coming up right now. It's the Beebs and his latest, Daisies. 104 FM, WIKY.

0: 104 FM WYKY, Justin Bieber and Daisies. Yeah, heavy rain in the area right now. We're going to check in with Byron Douglas, but it's a special day today. Take your dog to work day.
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0: 104 FM, WIKY, Katy Perry in Roar. It is 722. Yeah, we've got a lot of rain in the area. Meteorologist Byron Douglas. Good morning, Byron.
1: Good morning, Diane. How are you?
0: Hey, I'm looking out the window, and it's getting dark, and it's raining. So, you know, I think that's the question on everybody's mind. How much rain are we going to get?
1: Well, we had 1.3 yesterday. We're well on our way to doing that again today. We're looking at perhaps up to 3 rounds of showers and storms. Now, once this morning round clears, can't rule out a severe thunderstorm warning or two. But right now, a lot of it's just rain mixed in with a few gusty thunderstorms. We do have that tornado potential and damaging wind potential generally this afternoon through tonight and then into the pre-dawn hours on Saturday, especially we throw in a little sunshine as we go into the afternoon. So we'll have to monitor that very closely during those time frames, perhaps a severe thunderstorm or tornado watch later in the day covering those hours. Showers and storms tonight down to 70. Tomorrow we have a chance of showers and storms early, then partly sunny, and have a 40% chance of thunderstorms. Brief damaging winds possible. We're not risk for a tornado threat on Saturday, highs at 84. And the heat is on Sunday, mostly sunny. Isolated storms, highs at 92, but the heat index, our hottest so far this season, about 100 to 105, but even hotter as we go into next week.
0: Yeah, just how hot is it going to get next week?
1: Kind of on that criteria for a heat advisory, Monday 95, Tuesday 96. That's the trend through next week, even through the 4th of July. Now, it's going to be a drier pattern where we have these pop-up storms during the afternoon, but that heat index generally could go up as 105 to 110. So it will definitely be the hottest heat in humidity since we've had since last summer.
0: And then how long is that going to last, do you think?
1: Well, right on through the 4th, and then, you know, in the following week, we'll have some easing. So it's not going to mature into a major heat wave, but, of course, we'll be in July at that point, and this is usually where we see our hottest days of the year.
0: We do have some heavy rain. It is 70 now at WIKY.
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0: 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Here's what's trending in the WIKY newsroom.
1: I'm Amy Adams. One person is dead after an officer-involved shooting. A driver is accused of pointing a gun in a road rage incident. And Evansville's Day School's love of trees won them top honors. 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
1: Wet roads this morning? And don't forget, State Road 62 is closed near Degonia Springs this morning. This is between State Road 161 and Maurer Road. See an accident or slow down? Call me at Star 104. Amy Adams, WIKY Traffic Watch.
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2: 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Are you kidding me?
1: What's wrong?
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1: on. 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
4: A flood watch across the area. This will go into Saturday morning. Showers, a few storms this morning. Flooding's the primary concern. Showers and storms during the afternoon. Some brief sun possible as well. We do have a risk for damaging winds and a tornado risk as well, with highs near 80. Showers and storms, all severe weather threats in play tonight, lows down to 70. Partly sunny, a 40% chance of thunderstorms on Saturday, damaging winds the primary concern. Sunday, it's going to be hot, index 100 to 105. And then on Monday, high temps will surge in the mid to upper 90s. That will be the theme into next week. I'm meteorologist Byron Douglas with weather updates all day from 104.1 WIKY.
2: We do have some thunderstorms and rain in the area. It is 70 now.
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7: 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Stay right there.

0: 104 FM WIKY Lady Gaga and Bruno die with a smile. Good morning. It is 7:40. It is a rainy Friday morning, but we have an extra breakfast. Woohoo! The rain doesn't stop foster care in the U.S. All right. So joining us, we have Jessica. Hello.
1: Hello.
0: All right. You introduced me to Jody. Stop eating. Get over here. We have Jessica. Introduce us to who's on our microphones.
1: This is Nakia, our board president.
2: Hey, good morning.
0: Good morning. And of course, Jody Keene from Evansville Living.
3: Yeah, my role is reading the commercial, so that's why I'm eating, because it wasn't my time yet, Diane.
0: Jeez. Okay.
3: We have a schedule.
0: Okay, I have to, like, this plate is so heavy.
3: We're not new at this, you know?
0: I have to hold it with two hands.
1: That is hilarious.
0: I know, there's so much food. Okay, now, before we talk about foster care in the U.S., and you have a very important mission, we got to talk about this food, because I just had some of the best gumbo I've ever had. Okay. Jessica, is that your recipe?
1: It's my mother. It's my mother's recipe. I've kind of thrown some things in over the years, and so yes.
0: Is it what's in it besides sausage and okra and rice and all sorts of
1: shrimp? There's tomatoes, there's sauteed tomatoes in there. And of course what I do is I actually saute and sear my meat. I sear the chicken and the sausage as well, but the chicken has to marinate in spices and seasonings for at least 24 hours before I sear it. Then it goes in the gumbo.
0: Wow. And you see, the thing is that you told Dennis that you're bringing gumbo.
1: He requested this. Actually.
0: And then he goes on vacation for a day. Okay. Now, I'm going to give him a hard time when he comes back because he's down in Arkansas fishing today.
1: Wow.
0: Okay. Wow. With his brother-in-law. I'm like, what is wrong with you? Okay. Anyway, so let's go around the plate. We've got cornbread. Who made the cornbread?
4: Jessica.
0: Okay.
4: Only Jessica could get you to eat gumbo and cornbread for breakfast.
0: I love cornbread. Just saying.
1: So, yes.
0: The hash brown casserole, I have to say, the corn chip to potato ratio is excellent.
1: Is it not? That was Haley Dickinson, board secretary sitting
0: she
1: over there.
0: She is gorgeous. Yes. Look at that face.
1: Yes.
0: Okay, and the breakfast, is that from Maria?
4: That is. That's a Western casserole donated by Maria from Flyby Faith Cafe. Thank you, Maria.
0: We love her. She is our Lyft driver. She was at our garage sale doing shuttle service. So, yeah. She's at St. Vincent.
1: Yeah,
0: so
1: she's amazing.
0: We have a lot of pork products. Who brought the bacon sausage ham?
4: Donated by Nelly.
1: Thank you, Nelly.
0: All right. And we've got fruit. Who brought the fruit?
4: I did.
0: All right. It makes my plate less beige, as DJB likes to say. Mm-hmm. Jody, did you go through the drive-thru and get coffee?
5: No, I walked in.
0: Oh, okay. Woohoo! All right. Well, this is quite the spread. You guys outdid yourself. Okay. Jessica, we're going to kind of get your story a little bit as we come back, because if somebody is listening and they don't know, A, who you are, because you haven't been on in a year, and what the mission of foster care, the amazing mission that you guys do. 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
0: We have an extortion breakfast. Woo-hoo! Woo! Foster care in the U.S., exactly what they do. Founder Jessica Angelique's going to tell you all about it, but we'll do it after Tay-Tay getting ready for her wedding.
14: Oh.

0: 104 FM, WIKY, Taylor Swift and Cruel Summer. And the off the microphone discussion was, when is the wedding? Next weekend, multiple days, a intimate ceremony at Madison Square Garden. I know. There you go. Only Taylor Swift could have an intimate wedding in Madison Square Garden. It is an extortion breakfast. Woohoo! All right, we have foster care in the U.S., and we have the founder on my microphone, normally. Jessica Angelique. Okay, Jessica, before we get into, you guys have, you dedicated your house, you've got a graduation to tell about, which is awesome. What, tell us how foster care in the U.S. came about.
1: So it came about from my lived experience. I transitioned out of foster care into homelessness myself at the age of 16 here in Vandenberg County with a baby. And so I'm an old duck. So this was a long, long, long time ago. And so there were no services, resources, or housing then. And so once I was able to get housing myself at the age of 18, I started going back and kind of helping those people that helped me and my son. And eventually they started kind of asking for some things I couldn't find, no resources, started keeping a list of those things. And literally that list turned into the basis and foundation for the services and resources that the organization offers today. So time has changed, decades have gone by, but the needs of young people have not. They still need housing, they still need mental health care, they still need food, clothing, transportation assistance, educational assistance. And so those are the things that we do.
0: See, that's amazing. I mean, it really is. And the thing is that people don't realize that. You know, once you're 18, you are out of that foster system.
1: Yes, you are.
0: And in the eyes of the law, you're an adult. But, you know, we always joke that the frontal lobe isn't fully developed at 18. You know,
1: not
0: bad
1: even close.
0: Decisions can be made.
1: Yes.
0: I mean, I don't want to know. I mean, I was so stupid even into my mid-20s. So, yes. I mean.
1: the list of stuff I did.
0: Yeah. I know. Yeah. Tell me about it. You're talking to the hand.
1: Yes.
0: Okay. So, yeah, if somebody's listening, and before we get into, you know, the wonderful things you guys are doing, if somebody is listening right now and they're like, wow, this sounds like a place that I really need to get a hold of, how do they do that?
1: So they can give us a call. We are open Monday through Thursday from 8 a.m. in the morning until 4 p.m., 812-319-7507, or really reach out to us on our website at fostercareintheus.org, and type in or fill out our assistance application, and just give us a shout out, and we will reach back out and see what we can do.
0: Okay, so one of the things that, you know, if people don't have access to the internet, go to our Evansville Vandenberg libraries.
1: Yes,
0: you can access the internet for free at the library. So if you don't have if you don't have a computer, you don't have access to the internet, you can do it for free at the library.
1: Yes,
0: at any of our libraries. Okay,
1: yes.
0: just a heads up. Okay,
1: yes.
0: So we've got who's doing the commercial?
1: Jody.
0: Okay, where is she?
1: She's hiding.
0: Okay, she's hiding.
1: She's hiding.
0: All right,
1: yes.
0: Well, Jody, I know you've been practicing, so we're going to get to that in just a few minutes. It is Foster Care in the U.S., a great grassroots organization on our extortion breakfast, 7:52 now at WIKY.
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1: 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Woohoo! At the celebrity microphone, Jessica Angelique, who created foster care in the U.S., thanks to Nakia Goodwin. She is a board member. Haley Dickinson, Jody Keene. Who is Jody? Are you ready for your commercial?
2: Well, ready or not, here she comes.
1: Well, here you know the drill. We got Kathy Shetland.
2: Wait, and, I didn't do my vocal exercise.
1: The thing is, okay, before we do your commercial, history was made here on the Extortion Breakfast because Kathy Shetland from Old National Bank actually ate something.
3: It was amazing. Jessica, your gumbo is off the charts. Oh, my gosh.
4: I'm glad you like it.
1: All right. Jody, are you ready for your commercial? You've got 60 seconds on the clock, and it starts right now.
2: Foster care in the U.S., established in 2016, works to change the outcomes of marginalized populations of youth and young adults with the goal of ending youth homelessness. 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
1: All right!
3: Great job.
1: She was right on time. Okay, real quick, before we get to the check presentation, you guys had a graduation. Tell me about that.
4: Oh, my gosh. So we had on May 16th, we had our very first graduation here at Warehouse 410. Thank you so much for that space, Terry. But it was amazing. So those were our first graduates from the IAP project.
1: Oh, yes. That's awesome. Yes. So it works. Excited.
4: Yes, it does.
1: It really works. All right. Now, do you guys have a Facebook page?
4: We do. So you can get to us at facebook.com/FCINUSINC.
1: Okay. Or just call you. All right. And joining us from Old National Bank. Yes, she has got a tummy full of gumbo. It's Kathy Shetland.
3: Good morning. Good morning. Well, Jessica, on behalf of Old National Bank, I'd like to present you with a check for $100 to Foster Care US. And I have to say, you're one of the most inspirational people I've ever met.
1: I know.
3: Isn't it great? Yeah. It's been an amazing journey. And yes, you truly are an inspiration. Thanks for all you do for our community and our kids.
1: All right, Jessica, that phone number once again.
4: 812-319-7507.
1: All right. Thank you, ladies. It was

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1: This morning's news is brought to you by Hyundai of Evansville from the WIKY Newsroom. I'm Amy Adams. One person is dead after an officer-involved shooting on Colonial Avenue in Evansville. Thursday afternoon, dispatch received a call about a medical emergency at the home. The first to respond was a plainclothes detective. The male, having a medical emergency, allegedly pointed the gun in the officer's direction and fired. The detective returned fire while taking cover in the front yard. The man followed the detective and continued pointing the gun. Additional shots were fired until the threat was stopped. No one else was injured. Yesterday, deputies responded to the 2100 block of West Buena Vista following a road rage incident. During the investigation, deputies learned that a traffic dispute involving lane changes in one vehicle allegedly cutting off another escalated on Diamond Avenue near St. Joe. During the confrontation, the suspect pointed a handgun at the occupants of the other vehicle. The victims were able to provide deputies with the suspect's vehicle's license plate information. Kevin Sosa was located at his home a short time later. He was taken to jail and charged with intimidation with a deadly weapon and pointing a firearm. Evansville Day School earns Tree Campus recognition from the Arbor Day Foundation. To qualify for this, schools must uphold four core standards. These include maintaining a Tree Campus team, creating an education plan that connects students to trees and their benefits, offering a hands-on experience, and of course, holding an Arbor Day celebration. Trees on school grounds can lower the energy cost of school facilities by providing shade, reducing extreme heat, improving air quality, and boosting physical health benefits for students and staff. In addition, trees improve students' mental and cognitive health.
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1: Currently no reports of traffic accidents, but we do have wet roads out there, so slow down and make sure you turn those lights on. If you do see an accident or slow down, call me at Star 104. 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
2: A flood watch is in effect now through Saturday morning. With the morning round of showers and storms, the primary concern is for flooding. During the afternoon, we have a flooding along with severe weather, potentially in the form of damaging winds and a tornado risk with highs right around 80. Then for tonight, showers and thunderstorms, flooding, damaging winds, and a tornado threat, especially early tonight, lows down to 70. Saturday, becoming partly sunny, a 40% chance of thunderstorms. The primary concern is brief damaging winds, highs at 84. Showers, a few storms Saturday night, 60% chance for that, lows down to 70. A pattern change on Sunday, hot Sunday with a high of 92. The heat index 100 to 105 with isolated afternoon thunderstorms with those highs in the lower 90s. I'm meteorologist Byron Douglas for 104.1 WIKY.
3: Cloudy, do have some rain in different parts of the tri-state right now. It is still 70.
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0: 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WIKY.
3: Good morning. It is 8:06. Still to come on the Wiki Morning Show. We got money in the Wiki. We're jackpot. $375. We're about 5 minutes or so away from that. We've got the Culture Quiz coming up at 8:20.

104 FM WIKY, Ed Sheeran and the Biebs, and I don't care. Good morning. It is 8:10. Gonna be cloudy, rounds of showers and thunderstorms. High of about 84 today. No, actually, a high of 80, sorry. Right now we have 70. And we have some money in the Wiki Word jackpot, $375. 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

104 FM, WIKY, excuse me, Shaboozy, a bar song. Everybody at the bar getting tipsy. Yeah, it's a rainy morning. Just make sure your headlights are on. I've had a lot of calls about that. It's so people can see you, all right? It's Luke Combs now on Wiki.

Last card is 818. Cloudy today, rain off and on, occasional showers and thunderstorms, a high of 80. We do have that flood watch in effect through 7 a.m. tomorrow morning. Byron Douglas, we'll check in with him before 9 o'clock. 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

0: 104 FM, WIKY, Gabby Barrett and Charlie Puth, and I hope it is 8:22. Rain off and on this morning, scattered occasional showers and thunderstorms, a high of about 80. We're going to check in with Byron Douglas before 9 o'clock, but right now...
1: It's the Tri-State's favorite question and answer game, the Culture Quiz. Presented by Sterling United Federal Credit Union with Dennis John Bailey and Diane Douglas.
0: Well, thank you so much. Today in the Culture Quiz, we have fabulous prizes chosen, especially for you. We got two tickets for you to see Mike Campbell and the Dirty Knobs. They're going to be live in concert at the Brown County Music Center. That show, July 15th. Yesterday's question in the Culture Quiz. In a recent poll, just under half of American men have done it in the past week. That would be they have made a bet. All right, so here is today's Culture Quiz question. Listen carefully, please. Good luck. Recent research has found that you can feel up to 20% less stress by doing this. All right. Recent research has found that you can feel up to 20% less stress by doing this. What? All right. 812-451-2104. First one in with the right answer. You win the Culture Quiz. 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
0: Well, it is cloudy and high today, about 80 right now. We have 70 in the Culture Quiz. Here is today's Culture Quiz question. Recent research has found that you could feel up to 20% less stress by doing this. By doing what?
9: Taking a walk.
0: Taking a walk. That is a great guess, but that's not it. Thanks. Hi, WIKY, what's your guess?
9: How about clean your house?
0: Cleaning house. I know, I'm always stressed when I'm doing it, but when it's finished and I sit on my couch, I'm like, great guess, but that's not it. Hi, WIKY, what's your guess?
9: Petting your dog.
0: Petting your dog. Oh, or my kitty cats, giving them a belly rub. I wish that was it. That's a great guess, but that's not it.
9: All right, thank you.
0: Okay. Recent research has found that you can feel up to 20% less stress by doing this. By doing what? 812-451-2104.

0: 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It is 8:31. In the Culture Quiz, recent research has found that you can feel up to 20% less stressed by doing this. By doing what? We have a winner. Tony knows the answer. She's going to give it to you coming up on WYKY.
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2: I'm Amy Adams. 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The murder trial for a Gibson County man continues today, and Evansville Day School's love of trees won them top honors. 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
1: From the Bartley's Painted Body Shop Traffic Center, this is WIKY Traffic Watch.
2: Right turns from westbound Lloyd to northbound Stockwell Road is not permitted. Keep that in mind. And the U-turn from westbound Lloyd to southbound Stockwell Road is closed. Wet roads this morning. Slow down. Keep those lights on. Buying or selling your home, call Doreen Hullenberger with RE/MAX Revolution today. And if you see something out there, traffic, give me a call. Star 104, Amy Adams, WIKY Traffic Watch.
3: A flood watch across the area. This will go into Saturday morning. Showers, a few storms this morning. Flooding's the primary concern. Showers and storms during the afternoon. Some brief sun possible as well. We do have a risk for damaging winds and a tornado risk as well, with highs near 80. Showers and storms, all severe weather threats in play tonight. Lows down to 70. Partly sunny, a 40% chance of thunderstorms on Saturday. Damaging winds the primary concern. Sunday, it's going to be hot, index 100 to 105. And then on Monday, high temps will surge in the mid to upper 90s. That will be the theme into next week. I'm meteorologist Byron Douglas with weather updates all day from 104.1 WIKY.
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3: Hey, good morning. It is 8:35. Still to come on the Wiki Morning Show. We've got money in the Wiki Word Jackpot, $375. We're going to check in with Byron Douglas, kind of find out how much rain we're going to get and how hot it is going to get. But first, we have a winner in the culture quiz. Who is this?
4: This is Tony.
3: Hi, Tony. How are you?
4: I'm pretty good. How are you?
3: Good. Where are you today?
4: I'm at work.
3: Work.
5: All right. Work.
3: Recent research has found that you can feel up to 20% less stress by doing this. By doing what?
4: Sitting in a rocking chair.
3: Yes, that's it. You know, Cracker Barrel is on to something. I'm telling you. All of those chairs on their front porch, you just sit there and you rock. It is. It's very relaxing.
4: Very relaxing.
3: Do you own a rocking chair?
4: No, I don't. My mom does, though.
3: All right.
4: I go over there and sit on it.
3: All right. Go over to your mom's today and sit on that rocking chair. Tony.
4: I definitely will.
3: You are the winner of today's culture quiz. We got a pair of tickets for you to see Mike Campbell and the Dirty Knobs. He's going to be at the Brown County Music Center July 15th.
4: Awesome.

0: 104 FM, WIKY, Kenny Loggins and Footloose, and she hasn't left. You are here. You're on the board. Jody Keen from Evansville Living is here. Hello.
1: Hi, Diane. Hello. I just love you guys so much.
0: No, hey, you know, we love having you here. And I forgot that you were on the board of foster care in the U.S.
1: Since 2020.
0: Okay. Now, in case somebody missed it, you've got the big, you know, you had your big house dedication. And if somebody wants to get a hold of foster care, because it's really a great organization.
1: Thank you. Easiest thing to do, fostercareintheus.org. And Diane, as you said, if you don't have internet access, all of our public libraries do.
0: For free. Okay. I know.
1: One of our things, our library system's great.
0: We have one of the best. Really? And that's the thing, you know, most of us take internet access for granted, but if you don't have it, go to the library.
1: Yep.
0: Okay.
1: There, happy to have you.
0: Anyway, you are here in a different capacity. You're wearing a different hat. You're with Evansville Living. It is the Wiki Weekend brought to you by Michelob Ultra. It's kind of an iffy weather weekend, so, you know, we might be dodging raindrops, we might be dodging some hefty thunderstorms, but you've got something along with the Arboretum, right?
1: Yes, so you can get a handle on how to maintain your garden. Jody Keen needs this badly. So, again, weather dependent, but it's scheduled for 9 to 11 p.m. on Saturday at Hartman Arboretum. Now, Hartman Arboretum is off of, Diamond Avenue, going out of town, 6001 Spirit Trail. Okay. So it's a little bit north of Mesker Park Zoo and Botanic Garden. They have, I forget how many acres it is, but they have woodland plants, 17 different types of oak trees, gardens dedicated to birds, butterflies, pollinators. They're open to the public on Thursdays and then by appointment only. But this is just a family that had property and they're like, you know what? We just want to do this nice thing. And then they shared it with the community. And so they will have, again, weather depending, they'll have master gardeners there. To show you how to wrangle your garden.
0: Well, yeah, that's, you know, because if it gets
1: You can tell what's a weed and what's not, because some of the weeds are very pretty. But you can also read more about them and other regional botanical gardens in our upcoming July-August issue of Evansville Living.
0: All right. Well, then also it's the Firefly Festival in New Harmony. We just had them on their extortion breakfast last week, Visit Posey County. So what's going on?
1: Oh, yes. Their extortion breakfast was delicious.
0: I know
1: Carrie Mobley always does a fantastic job. So today and tomorrow in several locations in New Harmony, it has actually been 200 years. It is the 200th anniversary since naturalist Thomas Say first described the firefly, which is our state insect, if you didn't know that.
0: That's true.
1: And if you are wondering, a firefly, yes, that is a lightning bug. And they are one of the best things about summer. So the Firefly Festival includes tours around town, glow dance parties. I'm hoping that the fireflies will make an appearance, but, you know, they have their own schedule. A 5K run walk, period theater, and historic presentations.
0: And even if the fireflies aren't out, a trip to New Harmony is not a wasted trip.
1: And please take a little tour on one of their cute little trams.
0: They're so cute.
1: They're so cute.
0: All right. Well, July 4th is right around the corner. Red, White, and Blue, Evansville Symphonic Band. Yes. And Randy Wheeler and Kim Fillingham have been here numerous times.
1: Well, and Kim retired, was the conductor. Kim retired in November last year, I think. Kim is making a cameo at this Sunday show. So the Symphonic Band always has three Sunday shows in June, always free.
0: Mm-hmm.
1: They, of course, accept donations, and if you can, please do. But 4 to 5 on Sunday at Central High School's auditorium, Kim will join conductor David Smith and lead a program of patriotic music. And they've been doing patriotic music anyway. So, I mean, they've had their Red, White, and Blue on. They are ready for the 4th.
0: Well, it's a year-long celebration.
1: Well, and especially since it's America's, let me see if I can say this right, semi-quincentennial.
0: That's impressive.
1: I think I said that right. There are a lot of celebrations going on celebrating America at 250. So if you haven't yet, this will get you in the spirit and we'll take you right through the 4th.
0: All right. Well, okay. Lots going on this weekend. Where can we go for more, Jody?
1: grab your umbrella. I hope it has Renaissance cat portraits on it, like
0: my mom's umbrella,
1: like Diane does. Grab your umbrella and go to Newsstand Near You to find Evansville Living. You can also find us at evansvilleliving.com and on our socials.
0: All right. As usual, Jody, great to see you. Yes, now you can go back to work.
1: I've been working, Diane.
0: I know you
1: Come
0: have.
1: On.
0: I know you have. Jody Keene from Evansville Living. It is 8:45.
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0: Good morning. It is 8:48. We got money in the Wiki Word jackpot. $175. We're going to check in with Byron Douglas coming up before 9 o'clock. It is currently cloudy and 70 with Sabrina.

0: 104 FM WIKY, Sabrina Carpenter and Espresso. It is a rainy Friday morning, 8:51. Yeah, we are going to have occasional showers and thunderstorms off and on all weekend. We're going to check in with Byron Douglas in just a second. But recapping the culture quiz, recent research has found that you can feel up to 20% less stress by doing this, by sitting in a rocking chair. So congratulations to Tony. She is going to see Mike Campbell and the Dirty Knobs. Thanks to everybody that played this week. Culture Quiz returns Monday at 8:20. More great prizes for you. And Byron, the question is, how much rain did we get yesterday?
1: Well, we had 1.3 yesterday. We're well on our way to doing that again today. We're looking at perhaps up to 3 rounds of showers and storms. So once this morning round clears, can't rule out a severe thunderstorm morning or two. But right now, a lot of it's just rain mixed in with a few gusty thunderstorms. We do have that tornado potential and damaging wind potential generally this afternoon through tonight and then into the pre-dawn hours on Saturday, especially we throw in a little sunshine as we go into the afternoon. So we'll have to monitor that very closely during those time frames, perhaps a severe thunderstorm or tornado watch later in the day covering those hours. Showers and storms tonight down to 70. Tomorrow we have a chance of showers and storms early, then partly sunny, and have a 40% chance of thunderstorms. Brief damaging winds possible. We're not risk for a tornado threat on Saturday, highs at 84. And the heat is on Sunday, mostly sunny. Isolated storms, highs at 92, but the heat index, our hottest so far this season, about 100 to 105, but even hotter as we go into next week.
0: Yeah, just how hot is it going to get next week?
1: Kind of on that criteria for a heat advisory, Monday 95, Tuesday 96. That's the trend through next week, even through the 4th of July. Now, it's going to be a drier pattern where we have these pop-up storms during the afternoon, but that heat index generally could go up as 105 to 110. So it will definitely be the hottest heat and humidity since we've had since last summer.
0: And then how long is that going to last, do you think?
1: Well, right on through the 4th, and then, you know, in the following week, we'll have some easing. So it's not going to mature into a major heat wave, but, of course, we'll be in July at that point, and this is usually where we see our hottest days of the year.
0: We do have rain and 70 now at WIKY.
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0: It is 8:56, a rainy morning, high of 80 right now. We do have some rain in the area and 70. All right, if you're taking a road trip this summer and you're heading down to Tennessee, you're going to have to stop at Dolly Parton's new Tennessean truck stop. 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
1: Watch is in effect now through Saturday morning. With the morning round of showers and storms, the primary concern is for flooding. During the afternoon, we have a flooding along with severe weather, potentially in the form of damaging winds and a tornado risk with highs right around 80. Then for tonight, showers and thunderstorms, flooding, damaging winds, and a tornado threat, especially early tonight, lows down to 70. Saturday, becoming partly sunny, a 40% chance of thunderstorms. The primary concern is brief damaging winds, highs at 84. Showers, a few storms Saturday night, 60% chance for that, lows down to 70. A pattern change on Sunday, hot Sunday with a high of 92. The heat index 100 to 105 with isolated afternoon thunderstorms with those highs in the lower 90s. I'm meteorologist Byron Douglas for 104.1 WIKY.
2: Do have some steady rain, so make sure your headlights are on for safety. 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

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All right? 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

0: 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All right, here's how you can possibly win yourself some free tickets. 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That is back at Holiday World June 20th through August 3rd. 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

0: 104 FM, WIKY, Ed Sheeran, and Bad Habits. It is 9:51, going to be a cloudy day with rain off and on. We do have that flash flood watch in effect until about 7 a.m. Saturday morning. Occasional showers and thunderstorms today. High about 80, multiple rounds. We've got the full forecast coming up from Byron Douglas. We also are going to be taking a journey back to the 2000s next week on the Wiki Morning Show. Lunch on Us, thanks to Chicken Salad Chick. And in the culture quiz, this is an interesting thing. We got Venue Work stepping up, giving us tickets to various shows. And on Monday, we've got tickets for you to see Toby Mac. He's going to be coming to Old National Events Plaza, that show, in November.
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2: A flash flood watch is in effect until 7 a.m. Saturday. Occasional showers and thunderstorms this afternoon, a high of 80. Saturday, partly sunny with a 40% chance of thunderstorms. And Sunday, mostly sunny and hotter, a 20% chance of afternoon thunderstorms and a high of 92.

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I've had the time of my life. It's a Friday. Why not? You know, the weekend's almost here. I'm Amy Adams. $375 in the Wiki Word jackpot. 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

0: Carrie Underwood on 104 FM WIKY. I'm going to be out all day tomorrow celebrating big time. Yeah. You know, it is USA's 250th birthday coming up July the 4th. So I'm going to be celebrating along with the folks at Big Kaboom's Fireworks. They've got two locations. The first location I will be at will be in Boonville from noon until 2. That's Highway 261 across from Quail Crossing. And then I'm going to be at the Hogue Road location on the west side from 3 until 5. And Big Kabooms, they have everything from fountains and firecrackers to the new 2026 gorgeous waterfall artillery shells. They also have over 40 different brands at everyday low prices. You have to come and check it out. That's tomorrow. Big Kaboom's Fireworks. You can go today too. I won't be there, but you know, noon to 2, Boonville, and 3 to 5, the west side. 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

104 FM WIKY. Chance for showers and maybe even a thunderstorm this afternoon. A high of 82. Saturday, partly sunny with a chance for showers. A high of 85. And Sunday, a slight chance for showers and thunderstorms with a high near 92. Monday, I'm just going to jump there, okay? 95. 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

0: Kelly Clarkson, Stronger on WIKY. It's back. Have you heard about this? Holidays in the Sky. It's at Holiday World through August the 3rd. You've not seen this show, unless you've already been there. But 500 drones in an all-new show. 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
0: Flash flood watch is in effect until 7 a.m. Saturday. Occasional showers and thunderstorms this afternoon, a high of 80. Saturday, partly sunny with a 40% chance of thunderstorms. And Sunday, mostly sunny and hotter. A 20% chance of afternoon thunderstorms and a high of 92.

Now, he's been seen around town with Zoe Kravitz. That's Harry Styles, as it was. 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Bye.

0: Nothing ordinary about Alex Warren, is there? No, I'm Amy Adams. Make sure you enter your kid into the Donut Bank Kids Birthday Club every weekday morning. The Wiki Morning Show will give every kid in the club a birthday shout out. And one lucky winner is going to score a $15 gift card to the Donut Bank. You can sign them up. It's pretty easy. It is. WIKY.com. My only complaint about them is they're not open when I come to work at like 2:30, 3 o'clock in the morning. So if you're listening, you need to be open. I need my fruit fritter or my bagel with cream cheese.
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Monday morning on the Wiki Morning Show, we're going to take a journey back to the 2000s. Another fun question for you. 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Thanks to VenueWorks, we've got tickets to various shows. 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

104 FM WIKY, chance for showers this weekend, but the heat is on come Monday. The high is going to be 95. I'll raise my glass to that. Here's Pink.

0: Kenny Loggins, Danger Zone on WIKY. It's from the movie soundtrack, Top Gun, you know, starring Tom Cruise. 1986 is when that song came out, and I was, 16? So I remember watching that movie with a group of friends at a little theater up in Terre Haute. Don't even know if it's still open. It was 99 cents to watch a movie in that place. It was kind of like an older theater. I was up there for a radio TV, like, two-week class up there at the university, and Wiki paid for it. They did, before I even worked here. So that's how long I've been associated with WIKY. It goes back 40 years, goodness. $375 in the Wiki Word jackpot. The Wiki Word coming up right after the news at noon, which is around 10 after the hour.
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1: 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A driver is accused of pointing a gun in a road rage incident. And Evansville's day school's love of trees wins them top honors.
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1: 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One person is dead after an officer-involved shooting on Colonial Avenue in Evansville. Thursday afternoon, dispatch received a call about a medical emergency at the home. The first to respond was a plainclothes detective. The male, having a medical emergency, allegedly pointed the gun in the officer's direction and fired. The detective returned fire while taking cover in the front yard. The man followed the detective and continued pointing the gun. Additional shots were fired until the threat was stopped. No one else was injured. Yesterday, deputies responded to the 2100 block of West Buena Vista following a road rage incident. During the investigation, deputies learned that a traffic dispute involving lane changes in one vehicle allegedly cutting off another escalated on Diamond Avenue near St. Joe. During the confrontation, the suspect pointed a handgun at the occupants of the other vehicle. The victims were able to provide deputies with the suspect's vehicle's license plate information. Kevin Sosa was located at his home a short time later. He was taken to jail and charged with intimidation with a deadly weapon and pointing a firearm. Evansville Day School earns Tree Campus recognition from the Arbor Day Foundation. To qualify for this, schools must uphold four core standards. These include maintaining a Tree Campus team, creating an education plan that connects students to trees and their benefits, offering a hands-on experience, and of course, holding an Arbor Day celebration. Trees on school grounds can lower the energy cost of school facilities by providing shade, reducing extreme heat, improving air quality, and boosting physical health benefits for students and staff. In addition, trees improve students' mental and cognitive health. 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
6: ABC News, I'm Mike Dabosky. John Bolton, the former national security advisor for the first Trump administration, pleading guilty this morning to one count of illegally retaining sensitive national security information. ABC News Chief Justice Correspondent Pierre Thomas was in the courtroom.
7: Well, it was a somber and very serious moment for the former national security advisor, in which he had to admit and did admit that he illegally retained classified information of a national defense nature. The information that he retained domain was hacked by a cyber actor that the government believes is tied to Iran.
6: Prosecutors say Bolton could face up to 5 years in prison and has agreed to pay a fine of more than $2 million. President Trump is calling yesterday's strikes on a ship in the Strait of Hormuz a foolish violation of the ceasefire agreement the U.S. has with Iran, and 25,000 people are still missing in Venezuela after this week's massive earthquakes. This is ABC News.
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9: From ABC News, Wall Street now. After 2 days of losses, the S&P and NASDAQ composite rose this morning 0.25% and 0.2% respectively. The Dow Jones headed into the midday higher by 151 points and above 52,000. Cooking out for the 4th of July will likely cost you an extra 4%. The American Farm Bureau Federation says that's how much prices for a typical barbecue have risen this year compared to 2025. It's Fashion Week in Paris, and it coincides with some of the highest temperatures ever recorded in the City of Lights. The show must go on. Fashion houses are providing guests with misting machines, parasols, and glasses of ice water served on silver platters. And foreign FIFA fans apparently love the ranch dressing they're finding in the U.S., so much so the TSA had to offer guidance for how people should pack it in their luggage. Now UPS is offering a 20% discount on international shipping through the end of September. Jim Ryan, ABC News.
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0: Diane on 104 FM, WIKY. Don't forget, Diane comes back for Flashback Friday night, 7 to midnight. It's always a good time with her. And tomorrow, I'm going to be out all day celebrating. You know, USA, we're going to have a birthday, 250 years old. I don't remember that one. I don't. 4th of July, of course. It's a week from tomorrow. So come and join me at Big Kaboon's Fireworks. I'll be out at the Boonville location from noon until 2, and then the West Side location from 3 until 5. 38 years designing and shooting firework displays all over the tri-state. In fact, they even design them for the Otters. You know, you've been to an Otters game. They do all of that. So check them out. Before you go, BigKaboomsFireworks.com. You get more bang for your bucks and more boom as well.
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2: A flash flood watch is in effect until 7 a.m. Saturday. Occasional showers and thunderstorms this afternoon, a high of 80. Saturday, partly sunny with a 40% chance of thunderstorms. And Sunday, mostly sunny and hotter, a 20% chance of afternoon thunderstorms and a high of 92.

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0: Pat Benatar on your Friday afternoon. 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

A chance for showers over the weekend. Temperatures will be kind of mild in the 80s, but watch out for Monday, the high 95. The heat is on, I'm telling you. Cindy Lauper right now. 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

0: and the Blowfish Let Her Cry on WIKY. There's a free event going on this weekend at the American Red Cross Field Day. In fact, the Tri-State Amateur Radio Society is putting that on from 1 o'clock tomorrow afternoon until Sunday at 1 o'clock. Field Day is the single most popular on-air event. It's held annually in the U.S. and Canada. They camp out. They practice for emergencies. It's an informal contest and, most of all, a lot of fun. So it's at the American Red Cross starting at 1 o'clock tomorrow. Bring the kids out. It's a free event. If they ever want to get into amateur radio, I mean, you can go up there. As Joe Walsh from the Eagles, he's a ham operator. More people than you think, and it always comes in handy in case of emergencies. A good thing to learn.
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8: A flash flood watch is in effect until 7 a.m. Saturday. Occasional showers and thunderstorms this afternoon, a high of 80. Saturday, partly sunny with a 40% chance of thunderstorms. And Sunday, mostly sunny and hotter, a 20% chance of afternoon thunderstorms and a high of 92.

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Got showers in the forecast. $375 in the WikiWord jackpot, and today's WikiWord is windows, as in upgrade your old windows with new energy-efficient windows from Clear Choice Windows. 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

Green Day, Wake Me Up When September Ends on WIKY. Thank you for listening while you work. Pink on the way. Here's Lady Gaga and Bruno Mars, Die With a Smile.

Monday morning on the Wicked Morning Show, we're going to take a journey back to the 2000s. 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

0: Kelly Clarkson on 104 FM WIKY. Hope you have a banging weekend. I'm going to, you know why? I'm going to be at Big Kaboom's Fireworks. 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
13: In the WIKY newsroom, I'm Bob Hart. One person is dead after an officer-involved shooting on Colonial Avenue in Evansville yesterday afternoon. Dispatch received a call about a medical emergency at the home. The first to respond was a plainclothes detective. The male, having a medical emergency, allegedly pointed a gun in the officer's direction and fired. The detective returned fire while taking cover in the front yard. The man followed the detective and continued pointing the gun. Additional shots were fired until the threat was stopped. No one else was injured. Yesterday, deputies responded to the 2100 block of West Buena Vista following a road rage incident. During the investigation, deputies learned that a traffic dispute involving lane changes and one vehicle allegedly cutting off another escalated on Diamond Avenue near St. Joe Avenue. During the confrontation, the suspect pointed a handgun at the occupants of the other vehicle. The victims were able to provide deputies with the suspect's vehicle license plate information. Kevin Sosa was located at his home a short time later. He was taken to jail and charged with intimidation with a deadly weapon and pointing a firearm. Evansville Day School earns Tree Campus recognition from the Arbor Day Foundation. To qualify for this award, schools must uphold four core standards. These include maintaining a tree campus team, developing an educational plan that connects students to trees and their benefits, offering hands-on experiences, and hosting an Arbor Day celebration. Trees on school grounds can lower the energy costs of school facilities by providing shade, reducing extreme heat, improving air quality, and boosting physical health benefits for students and staff. In addition, trees improve students' mental and cognitive health. 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

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Phil Collins covering that classic from the Supremes. You Can't Hurry Love. Brian Metcalf with you on your Friday ride home with that WikiWord jackpot up to $375. 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Yeah.

Shaboozy, 104 FM WIKY, Brian Metcalf with you. Hope you're having a great Friday afternoon thus far. I didn't realize that it was the anniversary. Oh my gosh, 17 years ago that we lost this man, Michael Jackson. Very tragic ending. Great music, though. The way you make me feel, 104 FM WIKY.

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4: Wet weather throughout the weekend. When can we see this come to an end?
21: It will come to an end early Sunday morning, and then we rapidly replace it with oppressive heat. So, you know, you've gotten all this rain, a couple inches here in the last 2 days and more, and that'll make it extremely humid here at the ground level. And then we're going to couple that with temperatures in the mid to upper 90s all next week. So a heat wave by all estimates, and probably a heat advisory in there, and the heat index flirting with 110.
4: Well, the upside of it being hot is, yes, you can get some pool time, and it's not going to be feeling cold going for that swim. The downside is you got to make sure you stay hydrated through that.
21: Yeah, it can sneak up on you, dehydration and that, and your sweat's not going to evaporate, so it'll be uncomfortable to be outside, you know, exerting if you're not acclimated to that. So, you know, just kind of limit your activities if you're not into the heat, and like you said, drink a lot of water.
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Monday morning on the Wiki Morning Show, we're going to take a journey back to the 2000s. Another fun question for you. And are you hungry? 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Thanks to VenueWorks, we've got tickets to various shows. 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

FM WIKY 344, Brian Metcalf with you. Got a bit of a traffic incident happening on I-69, and it's got traffic at a standstill. A cell spotter called in a few moments ago. We got details after Denise Williams on WIKY.

0: WIKY Traffic Watch. Got a cell spotter with those eyes on the road.
1: Hi there. I'd like to report an accident.
0: Where we got it at?
1: Yeah, we got an accident on I-69 southbound, just south of the Boonville New Harmony exit. Traffic is at a standstill.
0: Okay, so you're probably too far back, I'm guessing, to tell if there's any injuries or if it's, like, really bad.
1: Well, yeah, I can't tell the severity. We've got at least two police officers up on scene in an ambulance.
0: And obviously it's at a standstill, so it's occupying both lanes.
1: That is my assumption, correct.
0: Okay, thanks for the update.
1: Hey, you're welcome. Bye.
0: We're also getting late-breaking reports on the Blue Bridge being shut down. It's going to be shut down for hours because of a fatal head-on collision on that bridge. EMS in the corner or on the scene. So definitely need to take an alternate route there. As always, if you spot a traffic problem, make sure you let us know. 451-2104. 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

0: WIKY Traffic Watch got a cell spotter with those eyes on the road.
1: Hi there, I'd like to report an accident.
0: Where we got it at?
1: Yeah, we got an accident on I-69 southbound, just south of the Boonville New Harmony exit. Traffic is at a standstill.
0: Okay, so you're probably too far back, I'm guessing, to tell if there's any injuries or if it's, like, really bad.
1: Well, yeah, I can't tell the severity. We've got at least two police officers up on scene in an ambulance.
0: And obviously it's at a standstill, so it's occupying both lanes.
1: That is my assumption, correct.
0: Okay, thanks for the update.
1: Hey, you're welcome. Bye.
0: We're also getting late-breaking reports on the Blue Bridge being shut down. It's going to be shut down for hours because of a fatal head-on collision on that bridge. EMS in the corner or on the scene, so definitely need to take an alternate route there. As always, if you spot a traffic problem, make sure you let us know. 451-2104. 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
2: In the WIKY newsroom, I'm Bob Hart. The trial of Patrick Waite began Thursday afternoon in Gibson County. He's accused of killing three people in a Hobstead home a year ago. Authorities say 61-year-old Alma Waite, 81-year-old Gloria Tapia Garcia, and 39-year-old Fernando Tapia Ramirez Sr. were all shot in the head. A fourth victim was shot in the chest and neck, but he survived. Waite allegedly shot the four people because he was upset over an argument with his wife. He's charged with three counts of murder and one count of attempted murder. A bus carrying Central High School's football team was involved in an accident yesterday morning. EVSC spokesperson Jason Walkenberg says the bus was traveling on Piersburg Road when it struck some construction equipment, shattering the windows. The team was on its way to Indiana State University in Terre Haute for camp. The students were moved to another bus. No one was hurt. A woman connected to a fire that occurred last month is behind bars. On May 17th, firefighters responded to a structure fire on North Garvin Street. Investigators determined that the fire had been intentionally set. One person suffered injuries from the fire. Cynthia Weinsassel was arrested and charged with arson, resulting in bodily injury and arson of a dwelling. Weinsassel is currently being held on $10,000 bail in the Vandenberg County Jail. Get extra news on demand at WIKY.com. 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
3: WIKY Traffic Watch got a cell spotter with those eyes on the road.
4: Hi there, I'd like to report an accident.
3: Where we got it at?
4: Yeah, we got an accident on I-69 southbound, just south of the Boonville New Harmony exit. Traffic is at a standstill.
3: Okay, so you're probably too far back, I'm guessing, to tell if there's any injuries or if it's, like, really bad.
4: Well, yeah, I can't tell the severity. We've got at least two police officers up on scene in an ambulance.
3: And obviously it's at a standstill, so it's occupying both lanes.
4: That is my assumption, correct.
3: Okay, thanks for the update.
4: Hey, you're welcome. Bye.
3: We're also getting late-breaking reports on the Blue Bridge being shut down. It's going to be shut down for hours because of a fatal head-on collision on that bridge. EMS in the corner or on the scene, so definitely need to take an alternate route there. As always, if you spot a traffic problem, make sure you let us know. 451-2104. 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
6: Scattered thunderstorms tonight. A few may be strong with locally heavy rainfall, a low of 71. Saturday, more scattered showers and thunderstorms with a high of 83. Sunday, clearing by the afternoon. Hot and humid, a high of 92. I'm Chief Meteorologist Jeff Lyons with your 14 First Alert forecast on 104 FM, WIKY.
3: Mostly cloudy skies, 79 in Evansville.
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11: Scattered thunderstorms tonight. A few may be strong with locally heavy rainfall, a low of 71. Saturday, more scattered showers and thunderstorms with a high of 83. Sunday, clearing. By the afternoon, hot and humid, a high of 92. I'm Chief Meteorologist Jeff Lyons with your 14 First Alert forecast on 104 FM, WIKY.
14: Under partly, or actually mostly cloudy skies in 79 in Evansville, Miley Cyrus and WIKY.
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The National Weather Service has issued a severe thunderstorm warning for portions of the WIKY listening area. Here's the details on 104 FM WIKY.

0: the National Weather Service in Paducah has issued a severe thunderstorm warning for central Gibson County in southwestern Indiana until 5 p.m. At 4:43 p.m., a severe thunderstorm was located near Mount Carmel, moving east at 20 miles per hour. Expected hazards include 60 miles per hour wind gusts and penny-sized hail. This is a radar-indicated threat. The following impacts are expected. Expect damage to roofs, siding, and trees. Locations impacted include Princeton and Petoka. Repeating, a severe thunderstorm warning has been issued until 5 p.m. for the following county, Gibson, Indiana.
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0: 104 FM WIKY, One Republic and Counting Stars. Just ahead of the 5 o'clock hour, Brian Metcalf with it. And yes, you heard correctly a few moments ago. Severe thunderstorm warning in effect for Gibson County around the Patoka and North Princeton area. And that is in effect until around 5:14. I love how approximate they are with the National Weather Service, too. More details coming up with your forecast with Jeff Lyons. Also, news with Bob Hart in a few. 104 FM WIKY.
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15: In the WIKY newsroom, I'm Bob Hart. One person is dead after an officer-involved shooting on Colonial Avenue in Evansville yesterday afternoon. Dispatch received a call about a medical emergency at the home. The first to respond was a plainclothes detective. The male, having a medical emergency, allegedly pointed a gun in the officer's officer's direction and fired. The detective returned fire while taking cover in the front yard. The man followed the detective and continued pointing the gun. Additional shots were fired until the threat was stopped. No one else was injured. Yesterday, deputies responded to the 2100 block of West Buena Vista following a road rage incident. During the investigation, deputies learned that a traffic dispute involving lane changes and one vehicle allegedly cutting off another escalated on Diamond Avenue near St. Joe Avenue. During the confrontation, the suspect pointed a handgun at the occupants of the other vehicle. The victims were able to provide deputies with the suspect's vehicle license plate information. Kevin Sosa was located at his home a short time later. He was taken to jail and charged with intimidation with a deadly weapon and pointing a firearm. Evansville Day School earns Tree Campus recognition from the Arbor Day Foundation. To qualify for this award, schools must uphold four core standards. These include maintaining a tree campus team, developing an educational plan that connects students to trees and their benefits, offering hands-on experiences, and hosting an Arbor Day celebration. Trees on school grounds can lower the energy costs of school facilities by providing shade, reducing extreme heat, improving air quality, and boosting physical health benefits for students and staff. In addition, trees improve students' mental and cognitive health. 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
14: The National Weather Service has issued a severe thunderstorm warning for portions of the WIKY listening area. Here's the details on 104 FM WIKY.

0: The National Weather Service in Paducah has issued a severe thunderstorm warning for northeastern Gibson County in southwestern Indiana until 5:30 p.m. At 5 p.m., a severe thunderstorm was located over Petoka or near Princeton, moving east at 20 miles per hour. Expected hazards include 60 miles per hour wind gusts and penny-sized hail. This is a radar-indicated threat. The following impacts are expected. Expect damage to roofs, siding, and trees. Locations impacted include Princeton, Oakland City, Petoka, Francisco, and Hazleton. This includes Interstate 69 in Indiana between mile markers 34 and 38. Repeating, a severe thunderstorm warning has been issued until 5:30 p.m. for the following county, Gibson, Indiana.
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3: Scattered thunderstorms tonight. A few may be strong with locally heavy rainfall, a low of 71. Saturday, more scattered showers and thunderstorms with a high of 83. Sunday, clearing by the afternoon, hot and humid, a high of 92. I'm Chief Meteorologist Jeff Lyons with your 14 First Alert forecast on 104 FM, WIKY.
4: And in case you missed it, Gibson County, you are under a severe thunderstorm warning at this time. That's in effect until 5:30. Here in Evansville, rain and 79. 506, Brian Metcalf driving you home this Friday afternoon. 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
1: Hey, Kyle.
0: Well, hello, Kyle. What's happening?
1: Hey, Nathan.
0: Ah, how you been, man? Yeah, it's been a busy afternoon today, man.
1: Yeah.
0: Anyway, Kyle, would you like to request a song while I got you on here?
1: What you got, Kyle?
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0: Black Eyed Peas, okay. Good to hear from you, buddy.
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Despite all the rain and stormy weather, good vibes, putting positive energy out in the universe right there with the Black Eyed Peas, 104 FM WIKY. Speaking of weather, Gibson County, you are still under that severe thunderstorm warning until 5:30. We'll talk more weather with Jeff Lyons in just a little bit. 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
1: From ABC News, Wall Street Now. A volatile day for stocks on Wall Street thanks to AI companies and falling oil prices. The Dow lost 65 points, the NASDAQ dipped 61, and the S&P slipped 2. Stocks got an early boost as the price of Brent crude dropped nearly 4% to settle at $72 a barrel. That's lower than it was the day before the U.S. struck Iran. Healthcare stocks also helped with early gains. But drops in tech companies weighed on markets. Micron Technology fell 6% following Apple's news that it's raising prices because of a chip shortage thanks to AI. The day's largest loss in the S&P 500 was a 23% drop for ON Semiconductor, which said it agreed to buy Synaptics in an all-stock deal valued at roughly $7 billion. Rounding out the tech troubles, the New York Times reported Thursday that OpenAI is considering delaying an initial public offering of its stock to next year from the second half of this year. Mike Dubusky, ABC News.
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0: intense rain, a couple inches here in the last 2 days and more, and that'll make it extremely humid here at the ground level. And then we're going to couple that with temperatures in the mid to upper 90s all next week. So a heat wave by all estimates, and probably a heat advisory in there, and the heat index flirting with 110.
1: Well, the upside of it being hot is, yes, you can get some pool time, and it's not going to be feeling cold going for that swim. The downside is you got to make sure you stay hydrated through that.
0: Yeah, it can sneak up on you, dehydration and that, and your sweat's not going to evaporate, so it'll be uncomfortable to be outside, you know, exerting if you're not acclimated to that. So, you know, just kind of limit your activities if you're not into the heat, and like you said, drink a lot of water.
1: Still some rain and mostly cloudy skies, 80 in Evansville. The good news, that severe thunderstorm warning for Gibson County has now expired. Yeah, I know. We will keep you up to date in case any more storms develop. 104 FM WIKY, your primary emergency alert station.

Monday morning on the Wicked Morning Show, we're going to take a journey back to the 2000s. 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And are you hungry? 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

0: selfish. 104FM WIKY, Justin Timberlake, feeling a little selfish. Brian Medcalf with you. Looking ahead to next week with the Wiki Morning Show, you get a journey back to the 2000s, 620. The Wiki Morning Show, your chance to win lunch from Chicken Salad Chick of Evansville. 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
13: In the WIKY newsroom, I'm Bob Hart. The trial of Patrick Waite began Thursday afternoon in Gibson County. He's accused of killing three people in a Hobstead home a year ago. Authorities say 61-year-old Alma Waite, 81-year-old Gloria Tapia Garcia, and 39-year-old Fernando Tapia Ramirez Sr. were all shot in the head. A fourth victim was shot in the chest and neck, but he survived. Waite allegedly shot the four people because he was upset over an argument with his wife. He's charged with three counts of murder and one count of attempted murder. A bus carrying Central High School's football team was involved in an accident yesterday morning. EVSC spokesperson Jason Walkenberg says the bus was traveling on Piersburg Road when it struck some construction equipment, shattering the windows. The team was on its way to Indiana State University in Terre Haute for camp. The students were moved to another bus. No one was hurt. A woman connected to a fire that occurred last month is behind bars. On May 17th, firefighters responded to a structure fire on North Garvin Street. Investigators determined that the fire had been intentionally set. One person suffered injuries from the fire. Cynthia Weinsassel was arrested and charged with arson, resulting in bodily injury and arson of a dwelling. Weinsassel is currently being held on $10,000 bail in the Vandenberg County Jail. Get extra news on demand at WIKY.com. 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
14: Scattered thunderstorms tonight with a low of 71. On Saturday, scattered showers and thunderstorms, a high of 83. Sunday, clearing in the morning, hot and humid by the afternoon, a high of 92, but the heat index in the triple digits. I'm Chief Meteorologist Jeff Lyons with your 14 First Alert forecast on 104 FM WIKY.

0: Well, it's going to go from very stormy and turbulent weather to very, very hot furnace-like weather, like real summer. As of Monday, the heat is on its way and the storms will go bye-bye. I'm okay with that. Tom Petty on Wakey.
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Alex Warden, feeling a little ordinary. 104 FM WIKY. Looking ahead to next week, starting this Monday, the Culture Quiz, 8:20, the Tri-State's favorite question and answer game, the Wiki Morning Show. 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On Monday, it's going to be Toby Mac at Old National Events Plaza. That's happening November 9th. The Killers of Kill Tony at Victory Theater. That's happening August the 13th. And your chance to win that is on Tuesday. Wednesday, it's Rumors, the Fleetwood Mac tribute, coming to the Victory Theater September 25th. And on Thursday, Parker McCollum, coming to the Ford Center September 19th. 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

the Jerry Bruckheimer film Armageddon, where Bruce Willis plays the dad of the daughter of the actual singer of that song, Steven Tyler. Aerosmith's I Don't Want to Miss a Thing is 104 FM WIKY. Brian Medcalf with you. Easing into your weekend. Flashback Friday night with Diane Douglas coming up in minutes on WIKY.

0: almost like we're jumping the gun right here. Belinda Carlisle from 87 Heaven is a Place on Earth. 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